0: From the Sky News Centre at 2, a crowd's been lighting fires on the road in Belfast as disorder continued for a second night. 27 people were left homeless after flames were started in their homes on Tuesday evening. The trouble all follows the stabbing of Stephen Ogilvie, with a 30-year-old Sudanese refugee appearing in court yesterday. Our reporter Tom Parmenter is at the main flashpoint of last night on the outskirts of the north of the city.
1: Stones, bricks, missiles, fireworks going off, fire is being set. We saw the water cannon deployed and we've seen the police use plastic bullets.
0: Well, the family of Stephen Ogilvie say false information being shared on social media is deeply distressing. They've also said they're disgusted by the disorder that's followed Monday night's stabbing in Belfast. Elsewhere, the US has carried out fresh strikes on Iran. Tehran has threatened to hit back against American military bases in Bahrain, where missile warning sirens have sounded. The latest escalation comes despite efforts to finalise a peace deal between the two sides. A 14-year-old girl has been detained under the Mental Health Act after a knife attack at a school in Manchester. The teenager was arrested on suspicion of assault after two pupils and a member of staff were injured in Blakely on Tuesday. Turning to sports and football, England eased to a comfortable 3-0 win over Costa Rica in their final friendly before the World Cup. Declan Rice, Anthony Gordon and Ollie Watkins scored the goal for Thomas Tuchel's side, and the England boss was pretty pleased with the way his team dealt with an hour-long delay to kick off because of storms in Orlando.
2: We just know that things can come, and we know that how we want to react, calm and focused and relaxed. We want to focus on the stuff that we can influence, and we did this today on a high level.
0: And Joe Root will skipper England for the second test against New Zealand at the Oval. Captain Ben Stokes and fast bowler Gus Atkinson have been dropped after breaking rules after last week's Ashes. That's the latest.

0: From the Sky News Centre at 3, police have used water cannon on protesters on the outskirts of North Belfast on a second night of trouble following a stabbing in the city. A group tore bricks from buildings and smashed paving stones before throwing them at riot officers, with fires also lit on roads. It's after the attack on Stephen Ogilvie. His family say he remains stable in hospital, and in a statement they've also called for an end to false information online and condemned the disorder. Meanwhile, First Minister Michelle O'Neill says some are using the incident to encourage hatred.
1: These bad actors are actually using what's happened on Monday night and playing to people's fears and orchestrating this whilst they sit cosy in their homes and encourage all these other people to go out onto the streets.
0: Explosions have been heard in parts of Iran after Donald Trump said Iranian targets would be attacked very hard. The US president claims a deal between the two countries is fully negotiated, but warns Tehran is delaying. This was Donald Trump earlier.
2: We're going to be attacking them very hard.
3: You're resuming bombing?
2: Yeah, we are. Based on the helicopter, I guess we have the right to do that.
0: A new way to tackle antisocial behaviour at railway stations is being rolled out across Britain this summer. Train operators will give railway behaviour notices to repeat offenders, banning them from specific stations for 12 months. Almost a year on from the Air India plane crash that killed 241 people, the sole survivor is asking for honesty and answers. Britain Vishwas Kumar Ramesh was on the London-bound Boeing 787. Investigators have yet to publish their findings of the cause of the crash. Sports Direct owner Fraser Groups launched a takeover offer for German luxury fashion brand Hugo Boss. It currently owns 26% of the business, but says it's willing to pay around £1.73 billion for the remainder. And England continued their World Cup preparations with a 3-0 win against Costa Rica in their final warm-up match in Orlando. Declan Rice, Anthony Gordon and Ollie Watkins got the goals for Thomas Tuchel's side. That's the latest. I'm Barry.

0: From the Sky News Centre at 4, riot police have used water cannon during a further night of unrest in Belfast. The disorder has been triggered by the stabbing of Stephen Ogleville on Monday night. He lost his left eye when he was attacked. A Sudanese refugee has been charged with attempted murder. The victim's family is calling for peaceful protests. Cabinet Office Minister Baroness Anderson says innocent children are being caught up in the chaos.
1: 27 people were made homeless because people went door to door to burn them out of their homes. I don't think any of us will ever be able to forget the image of a 9-year-old child and their family being put in the back of a Land Rover to be rescued from violent, racist thugs.
0: Meanwhile, Police Scotland advised the public to avoid an area of Greenock because of protests linked to the disorder in Belfast. Demonstrations were held in several locations across Scotland following Monday's stabbing. Elsewhere, in US Central Command says airstrikes have targeted Iranian military surveillance systems, communications networks and air defence sites across the country. Iran's Revolutionary Guard says it's attacked America's Fifth Fleet in Bahrain using drones and also targeted an airbase in Jordan. Former UK ambassador to Iran, Sir Richard Dalton, says America must negotiate.
2: There is a trade available. Open the Straits of Hormuz in return for significant economic concessions, and the United States should be swallowing its pride and working to that end rather than confronting Iran.
0: There are concerns that a 10-year plan for the NHS falls significantly short and relies too heavily on AI. Organisations representing the health service workforce are urging the government to engage with them to get first-hand feedback. Former England cricketer Mark Butcher says Ben Stokes will be in deep conversation with himself about his future. Stokes has been dropped from the second test against New Zealand after breaching team protocols. And England signed off from their World Cup warm-up schedule with a 3-0 win over Costa Rica in Orlando. Mexico and South Africa kick things off tonight, with England facing Croatia next Wednesday. That's the latest. I'm back.

0: From the Sky News Centre at 5. There's been a second night of unrest in Belfast following a knife attack that wasn't as severe as Tuesday night's disorder. The violence followed the stabbing of Stephen Ogilvie, who with a 30-year-old Sudanese refugee man appeared in court charged with attempted murder yesterday. Lib Dem leader Sir Ed Davey has blamed social media for the unrest. Wikipedia co-founder Jimmy Wales says we should just be careful with our speech online.
1: That onlineness, I think, is a problem for a lot of people. But also, the bigger problem is if people in positions of influence and authority are not calling for calm, reflective discussion and debate, then that isn't helping either.
0: US Central Command says fresh strikes on Iran were in response to threats against American forces and commercial shipping. Tehran has threatened to hit back against American targets in Bahrain, where missile warning sirens have sounded. Yesterday, the US president said the Iranians are delaying just signing a peace deal.
2: If they had a nuclear weapon, there'd be no Israel, there'd be no Middle East. So we'll see what happens. We're really close to a deal, but they keep tapping us along. They keep playing us for suckers.
0: A new way to tackle antisocial behaviour at railway stations is being rolled out across Britain this summer. Train operators will give railway behaviour notices to repeat offenders, banning them from specific stations for 12 months. Almost a year on from the Air India plane crash that killed 241 people, the sole survivor is asking for honesty and answers. Britain Vice-Boss Kumar Ramesh was on the London-bound Boeing 787. Investigators have yet to publish their findings of the cause of the crash. Sports direct owner Fraser Group's launched a takeover offer for German luxury fashion brand Hugo Boss. It currently owns 26% of the business. And England continued their World Cup preparations with a 3-0 win against Costa Rica in their final warm-up match in Orlando. Declan Rice, Anthony Gordon and Ollie Watkins got the goals for Thomas Tuchel's side. That's the latest.

0: From the Sky News Centre at 6, police have used water cannon on protesters on the outskirts of North Belfast on a second night of trouble following a stabbing in the city. A group lit fires on roads and threw bricks and stones at riot officers after Monday's attack on Stephen Ogilvie, who remains stable in hospital. His family say there's false information online and have condemned the disorder. Meanwhile, First Minister Michelle O'Neill says some are encouraging hatred.
1: These bad actors are actually using what's happened on Monday night and playing to people's fears and orchestrating this whilst they sit cosy in their homes and encourage all these other people to go out onto the streets.
0: The US and Iran have traded attacks in a fresh series of strikes. It's after Donald Trump vowed to hit them again hard in revenge for the downing of a helicopter. The sole survivor of the Air India plane crash is demanding honesty and answers about the disaster. It's a year since Britain Vishwas Kumar Ramesh escaped the London-bound flight, on which 241 others died. Apple is reportedly agreeing to take steps to make stolen iPhones useless. The Daily Mail says the tech giant will build in a kill switch after Britain's top police officer called for the step to help tackle thefts. In sports, England eased to a comfortable 3-0 win over Costa Rica in their final friendly before the World Cup. Declan Rice, Anthony Gordon and Ollie Watkins scored the goals for Thomas Tuchel's side. The England boss was pleased with the way his team dealt with an hour-long delay to kick-off because of storms in Orlando.
2: We just know that things can come and we know that how we want to react, calm and focused and relaxed. We want to focus on the stuff that we can influence, and we did this today on a high level.
0: And the wait is over as the World Cup gets underway tonight, with Mexico taking on South Africa in Mexico City. An opening ceremony will take place ahead of tonight's match, with Shakira and Burna Boy performing. That's the latest.

0: From the Sky News Centre at 7, fires were lit and stones thrown at police during another night of trouble in and around Belfast. 27 people were forced out of their homes when violence erupted on Tuesday night. The family of Stephen Ogilvie, the man who lost an eye after allegedly being stabbed by a Sudanese refugee, is appealing for calm. Reform UK leader Nigel Farage says unless the government acts, there'll be more trouble.
1: Whatever the family said in Belfast, the fact is things kicked off in a very, very big way. Things will continue to kick off. The vast majority are fearful. Unless you give people hope, this stuff will get worse. I don't think telling the truth is controversial. It shouldn't be.
0: The US has carried out fresh strikes on Iran. Tehran has threatened to hit back against American targets in Bahrain, where missile warning sirens have sounded. The latest escalation comes despite efforts to finalise a peace deal between the two sides. US Defence Secretary Pete Hegseth says his military is not afraid to use force.
2: The president expects us to be strong and resolute with the way that we respond and bring firepower, and we will certainly do that if need be.
0: Thousands of prison cell windows in England and Wales are going to be fitted with steel bars to stop drone deliveries. Up to 13,000 will be installed by spring next year to stop things like drugs, weapons and phones getting to inmates. There are concerns that a 10-year plan for the NHS falls significantly short and relies too heavily on AI. Organisations representing the health service workforce are urging the government to engage with them to get first-hand feedback. The Metropolitan Police say they've joined forces with Apple to make stolen iPhones unusable. It's understood the tech giant has agreed to make every handset worldwide using its anti-theft protection. And a rain delay in Orlando couldn't stop England's perfect warm-up to the World Cup. Thomas Tuchel's side beat Costa Rica 3-0 in a friendly last night, with the tournament getting underway later.

The 17th Guinness Belfast City Blues Festival. Friday the 26th to Sunday the 28th of June. 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
1: From the Sky News Centre at 8, officers have been pelted with bricks and petrol bombs during a second night of violence in Belfast. It was sparked by the stabbing of a man in the city on Monday, though his family say they're disgusted by what's happening. The Northern Ireland Secretary says he's heard reports of people being stopped in their cars and asked where they come from. Hilary Benz called the disorder racist riots.
2: These are people who have come to Northern Ireland, settled. Someone was forced out of their home. They've been living here for 20 years, and they're working in the health service. They are colleagues and friends of people who were born and brought up in Northern Ireland, and there is no place for this whatsoever.
1: The US and Iran have traded attacks again, despite Donald Trump's claim a peace deal is close. There have been blasts in Tehran, which in return has targeted Kuwait and Bahrain. Tougher anti-theft measures, nicknamed a kill switch, are going to be rolled out on iPhones worldwide. The Met Police say they've joined forces with Apple to make snatch devices unusable. Sports Direct owner Frasers Group has launched an attempt to take over Hugo Boss. It already owns about a quarter of the German fashion brand. Declan Rice set England on course for a morale-boosting win against Costa Rica in their final World Cup warm-up match. Anthony Gordon and Ollie Watkins got the other goals in the 3-0 victory in Orlando. A heavy thunderstorm delayed kick-off by an hour. England manager Thomas Tuchel admits that was no bad thing.
3: In hindsight, it was good for us to have a bit of a delay so we could even adapt to that and see if it affects us. The group was amazing. We were not distracted. We didn't lose our focus, and we had an excellent and determined performance from start to finish.
1: Meanwhile, the World Cup gets underway tonight with Shakira and Burna Boy performing at an opening ceremony in Mexico City. 48 teams will compete at the biggest ever tournament. That's the latest. I'm Kat Suave.

Chris Hornsby there. Go on, put your air pianos away. Put them back in your pockets, will you? Top drawer, wherever you are. Bruce Hornsby, the way it is. Here we are, Thursday morning. As I always say, nearly there, just in touching distance. One or two more sleeps, depending on when you think the weekend starts. Here we are, Friday. Tomorrow, Thursday today. See how I sidestepped my mistake there already? What have we got on the show today? Normal bits and pieces, traffic and travel, news and weather. That's what you'd expect, and it will be where you expect it to be, too. Being a Thursday, beat the intro, not any beat the intro in reverse. And I think we're, as I always say, we're in impossible territory. 1/8 of a second is all I give you. It's only a little bit of a note. And yet, you still get it, and I don't know how. Anyway, 1/8 of a second in reverse, that'll be coming up soon. The anagram, yeah, I'll set that today. No clues today, no answers today. Had to tune in tomorrow to get that lot. Can you be clueless? Can you get it with no clues? We will find out. And all your senior moments. A couple of tracks around before the Beatles and the Stones. And I think these two go very well together, but we will see what you think. If you want to get in contact, please do. Especially between the quizzes. Text and WhatsApp 07486. Let me start again, do it slower. 07486 893 247. Yeah, that's for all the new people who are now listening and joining us. You're very welcome. The email is studio@belfast89.com. The telephone number 02890 23 89 89. What else? Oh, yeah, the app's there if you can get to it, and you can zap us with the app. That all sounds good to me. That's the admin done, as I always say. Let's get on with the music. It's the Tams.

past the Tams. Hey girl, don't bother me. That's not really the song to play, is it, when I give out all the phone numbers, say please get in contact, and what do I do then? Play Hey Girl, Don't Bother Me. No, please bother me. Come on, you got the numbers. I'm just looking to see where we are. Let's say good morning to a few people. Malachi's there. Good morning, Malachi. I hope you are well. Rob is there, as always. Morning, Rob. Glenn, he's sent me his weather. What do you got down there in Crawley, down there in West Sussex, down near Gatwick? 11 degrees, feels like 10. Not much of a difference. You're going to get a high of 16 today. Ooh, I think we might beat you. I'll have a look at ours later. And Sharon's there as well. Good morning to Sharon. Okay, what's the time? It's 12 minutes past 8. Let's have our first look at the traffic and travel. Okay, let's start with what's happening on the roads. It's busy leaving the M2 at Nelson Street and the A12 Westlink towards York Street. That's all we've got there. Up at the airports, both City Airport and the International Airport, they're hunky-dory, so nothing to report. So, there we go. That was quick, wasn't it? Was it less than 30 seconds? That's your traffic and travel. Here's some Squeeze, and it's Cool

dance there and a bit of squeeze. Lots of people. Tony Gibson, you got in contact. You want a Roy Wood track? Don't think I've got that one with me. I'll have a check in the Monday night bag in a minute, see if I've got that for you. And yeah, Ethel was in contact and she wanted the answer to Tuesday's quiz. And I was thinking, what was it? This was the whip-whiff that I did when I turned things inside out and wrong way round. And the answer to that was Cyndi Lauper's. I've lost it. Time After Time, that's what it was. So, and there we are. And don't ask me what the other one was, the cryptic clue. Status Quo, that's what it was. Cool. The memories work. Isn't it great when you force your memory to work? Yeah, that was last week. Can't remember what I'm doing now. Yes, I can. Sadly, this day, 2025, gosh, it's only a year ago, we lost Brian Wilson, here, the Beach Boys, and put them together. But what do you play for them? Probably one of their best, I think, this one.

0: Good Vibrations, remembering Brian Wilson there. Okay, I can't believe it's got to 8:20 already. We better do the Beat the Intro. Not any Beat the Intro, Beat the Intro in reverse. Eighth of a second. Now, as I always say, I think these are impossible, but you always seem to get them. And if you haven't heard this before, I took the start of a song, beginning of a song, a very well known, and I just take the first little bit, flip it round the other way. We start at 5 seconds, work our way down. The smallest we go to is 1/32nd of a second. And do you know, I will say this now, I was listening to another radio station the other day, and which happens when I'm out of range of here, and it was one of the national radio stations all over the UK. And do you know what they had? Said, we've got a new quiz. We're going to play you just a little snippet of a start of a track, and we're going to play you an eighth of a second. Well, you're way behind me, guys. And they even gave it to their listeners the right way round. So come on, let's show them what we can do here. 1/8 of a second the wrong way round, that's all you get. Can you be clueless? Can you get it with no clues? We will find out. Text and WhatsApp 07486 893 247. 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Telephone number 02890 23 89 89. This is it. Are you ready? You see, I think it's quite distinctive. I say it's impossible. Eighth of a second, that's all you're getting. Yeah, someone's going to get it. I know you are. We will find out. Okay, off the ads when we come back. A track that Sharon wanted.
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Sharon's choice for the day, as always, brilliant track, Sharon. Thank you very much. Well, I said we were in that impossible zone, 1/8 of a second, and I gave you this. Did anyone get it right? Gatwick Glenn did, Ethne did, Joe Burrows from the Turf got it, Sharon's got it, and Kevin at Craigan. So there we are, 2, 4, 5 of you, totally clueless, know what this is. Isn't it, when I started this quiz, I thought, I've got to give you 10 seconds, you know, to get to beat the intro in reverse. Then I thought, oh no, 5. And then we reduce it down to this, an 1/8 of a second, boom, 5 of you straight in. Here it is once more if you haven't got it yet. Yeah. Oh, well, we'll keep going. After 7:30-ish, I'll give you the anagram as well, for those of you who say, oh, that was easy, give us something harder. Right now, who was it? Oh, yes, Tony Gibson. You asked for Roy Wood, which stranger I haven't got with me, but I'll see if I can find it for tomorrow. But you said, all right, there's a number 2. How about this one?

Tony Gibson there, Rider White, Swan, T-Rex. Okay, time 8:30. Look at that, on the dot. Oh, I said this was my New Year's resolution, didn't I? Trying to do the weather on time. It's only taken me to June. Okay, well, we just look out of the window. A wet start to the day with rain and drizzle, heavy at times. Rain easing in the morning to leave the rest of the day breezy and cloudy with just the odd outbreak of light rain. 17 degrees. Tonight, it's going to be mostly dry and breezy evening with late sunny spells. Remaining dry overnight with some clear intervals and the odd spot of light rain. Not the even spot, the odd spot. 9 degrees. Tomorrow, Friday, mostly cloudy day with some bright or sunny spells. Largely dry day with just the odd light shower possible. Windy, 18 degrees. And look, outlook for the weekend and Monday. Bright spells and a few showers on Saturday. Dry on Sunday and Monday with some long spells of sunshine. Long spells of sunshine. Gosh, I remember that. But perhaps cloudier on Monday. Becoming warmer. Okay, let's have a quick look, see what's happening on the road, see if anything's got better or worse out there. Fingers crossed. What have I got? They say it's busy leaving the M2 at Nelson Street, and yeah, it's there. The A12 West Link towards York Street. Where would we be without that? We'll look at the rest of the travel a bit later. Belfast 89. Okay, next track. It comes really from, it would have been this lady's birthday today. Lindsay DePaul. Do you remember her? She had many hits in the 70s. Was a songwriter as well. And she wrote the track I'm going to play, Sugar Me. But she was a reluctant performer. But her boyfriend at the time was Dudley Moore. And he suggested that she take the demo to the record company and let them hear it with a view to releasing it herself. She actually wrote it for Peter Noon of Herman's Hermits. She was obviously a very popular lady. She didn't ever marry, but she was romantically involved with, as I said, Dudley Moore, Chas Chandler, Roy Wood, Ringo Starr, James Coburn, Bill Kenwright, Dodie Fayed, he's even there, George Best, Bernie Taupin, David Frost, and she received 5 marriage proposals, including one from James Coburn. And she's apparently had an affair with Sean Connery as well. Sadly, we lost her in 2014. Sudden brain hemorrhage. Totally unexpected. Anyway, this is the track that kicked it all off.

Lindsay DePaul. That's called Sugar Me, but what a sweet voice she had. What else did she do? Mama Do and No Honestly. Was that? That was theme to a... Was that theme to a TV series based around a radio station and an agony aunt? Was that called No Honestly? I had Maureen Lipman in, and I can't remember who else. Oh, that's going back. The brain's working well today, certainly on the old-time stuff. Right, beat the intro in reverse. This thing... Still haven't given you any clues. That's all you're getting. Now, Big Pickles and Trevor at Shankill Leisure Centre have got it. Well done. Malachi, you need another go. Angie, no, you haven't got it right. You need another go as well. That's all you're getting. Not going to give you clues yet. I'll run a little bit longer than I'll give you some clues. Do you want the anagram? Yeah, go on, I'll give you the anagram as well, and you can work away at that. I'm going to give you three words, and then you've got to rearrange the letters in those three words. So it's not a cryptic clue like Tuesday's was. This is an anagram. Rearrange the letters, and it's going to give you the name of something in the music world, an instrument, an artist, a band, a venue, a track, an album, something like that. The three words I'm giving you are Her Tender Pest. Her is spelt H-E-R. Tender is T-E-N-D-E-R, and pest is P-E-S-T. Rearrange the letters in Her Tender Pest, and I'll give you something in the music world. So you got that, and you got this, and now you got this. Uriah Heep, The Wizard.

0: Ah, Uriah Heep and the Wizard. Ooh, lots more answers coming here. How are we doing? Jeff in Carrick, he knows what this is. And Mike and Andy Town were along with a couple of others. Sharon was first over the line with the anagram, Her Tender Past. She managed to decode that. Gatwick Glen also has got it. And now Mike and Andy Town. So they are officially clueless. No clues. So we'll see if any more come in. And on the beat, the intro and reverse, I say Big Pickles, Trevor at Shankill Leisure Centre. And why can't I read my own writing there? I think it's Jeff, is it? Yes, Jeff. Yeah, it looks like a G with lots of squiggles. Jeff and Carrick, you are last over the line at the moment. Lots more coming in. Let's go off to the ads. When we come out of the ads, straight into a couple of senior moments. Tracks that were around for the Beatles and the Stones.
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go. That's your two senior moments for today. Mark Winter, Venus in Blue Jeans, and Cole Douglas, our favourite melodies. Ooh, those two voices go together. Right, how are we doing on the quizzy stuff? You got this thing. That's all you're getting. 1/8 of a second. Not much, is it? Who's got it now? Big Pickles, Trevor at Shankill Leisure Centre, and... oh, yes, Jeff in Carrick. See, I couldn't read your name again. The anagram I gave you, the three words, her tender pest. Her is H-E-R, tender, T-E-N-D-E-R, and pest, P-E-S-T. Trevor at Shankill Leisure Centre last over the lines. We've got Sharon, Gatwick Glen, Mike and Andy Town, Ethel, and Trevor at Shankill Leisure Centre. They are officially clueless on the anagram. I suppose... I should give some clues on Beat the Intro in Reverse, shouldn't I? Okay, it's a song by a UK band, written by the band's singer, released as a single, it's an oldie, June 1966. Went to number one in the UK charts, and was there for 2 weeks, got to number one in Ireland as well, and America got to number 14. So they were breaking in 1960s into the... British music scene in America. It has a link to a song that the Beatles did called Taxman. That's all I'm telling you. Okay, 8:50, let's look at the traffic and travel. I've been too busy looking at results. We've got to do this on the wing, as we so often do. Okay, traffic. It's busy leaving the M2 at Nelson Street and the good old A12 West Link towards York Street. Yes. See, you can almost say it with me now, can't you? Let's have a look at the airports. Arrivals, City Airport. Yeah, hunky-dory. Nothing to report there. Everything looking good. Let's check the latest up at the International Airport. All looking good up there. Everything within 10 or 15 minutes, as it should be on the airlines. Let's hope it stays that way. Belfast 89. Here's the Thompson Twins. I'm going to play this for Leslie and Dino, who are visiting great friends over in Belfast this weekend. Hope

Olsen Twins, they're detectives. Well, I didn't say from Leslie and Dino. They actually started their message to me saying good morning to our favourite DJ, but I couldn't possibly say that. I think it was addressed to me. Anyway, Paul got in contact. He said, he just said, any chance of 1 minute 43? You mean this?

There you are, even the listeners know it's 1 minute 43 now. Absolutely brilliant. There you are, Paul, thanks for giving me the opportunity to play that. Okay, one track left to take us up to the news. Before I do that, Stephen and Four Winds, yes, he's now last over the line. First one with a clue on Beat the Intro in Reverse. We will revisit that after the news. More clues on everything. Oh no, I won't give you clues on the anagram. See you in a minute. Here's Roxy.

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1: From the Sky News Centre at 9, the Northern Ireland Secretary says disorder in Belfast is nothing more than racist thuggery. There's been a second night of violence in the city, with officers using water cannon on protesters after being targeted with bricks and petrol bombs. It's been prompted by a knife attack on Monday. The victim's family say they're disgusted by the disorder. Groups set a van on fire, which they pushed into Paul Sharkey's home.
2: I thought, oh my God, if that exploded, you know, because my car's there and I was worried about my property getting damaged. It was damaged because they took the pillar tops off and used them as weapons against the police.
1: The US says it's launched self-defense strikes against multiple military targets in Iran. Central Command says it's in response to what it describes as unwanted and continued aggression from Tehran. Police in London are working with Apple to make stolen phones unusable. The tech giants agreed to change security settings so that handsets can't be reused or resold by criminals. Met Police Commissioner Sir Mark Rowley explains why the practice is so profitable for crime gangs.
3: These devices, because the Apple phones stolen in Europe haven't got the same software on that they've got in China, they sell for more than a new device on the streets of China.
1: Ryanair's being investigated by the competition watchdog over charges parents have to pay to sit with their children. The Competition and Markets Authority says it's looking at the airline's policy of making mums and dads buy a family seat, which costs around £8 each way. A new way to tackle antisocial behaviour at railway stations is being rolled out across Britain this summer. Train operators will give railway behaviour notices to repeat offenders, banning them from specific stations for a year. And England have finished their World Cup warm-up with an impressive 3-0 win over Costa Rica. The tournament gets underway tonight with an opening ceremony in Mexico City. That's the latest. I'm Kat.

Jackson's Billie Jean. He did do some good songs, didn't he? Anyway, there we go. Right, let's do some quizzy stuff, shall we? Give you some clues. Right, what have we got out there? We've got the anagram out there. I'm giving you the three words, her tender past, and I got beat the intro in reverse. That's all you're getting. Hardly worth playing, is it? Let's start again. Let me remind you the anagram. Giving you three words, her tender past. Her is spelt H-E-R. Tender, spelt T-E-N-D-E-R. Oh, it's not past, it's pest. P-E-S-T, that makes all the difference. Her tender pest. So rearrange the letters in her tender pest and we'll give you something in the music world. Be it an artist, an album, a track, an instrument, a venue, a something in the music world. Record label, radio station, who knows what. Who's got it so far? With no clues at all, because we don't give clues today. Sharon, Gatwick, Glenn, Mike and Andy Town, Ethel, Trevor at Shankill Leisure Centre, Stephen at Four Winds and Steph. That's Thunderstruck Steph's morning, Steph. So there we are. Her, H-E-R, tender, T-E-N-D-E-R and pest, P-E-S-T. Okay, beat the intro in reverse. Yeah, 1/8 of a second. That's all you're getting. This thing. Ready? Do it as loud as I can for you. That's all you get. 1/8 of a second in reverse. Loads of you have got it. Who's last over the line at the moment? With clues, we've got Stephen at Four Winds, Malachi, Steph, Thunshot, Steph, and Brian. Morning, Brian. You got it as well. I gave you some clues earlier. A song by a UK band. It's written by the band's singer. Released as a single in June 1966. And funny enough, I've just realised there is a... shall I say it? Yes, there's a link between the two quizzes today, but I'm not going to say what it is. This track that I'm playing, it went to number one in the UK singles chart, 7th of July, 66. Stayed there for 2 weeks, got to number one in Ireland. And in America, it got to number 14 in 1966. Okay, the track was on their albums, yeah. It's got a link to a Beatles song called Taxman. Bit of a protest to what was happening in the tax system. Yes, I'm not going to say any more. And the guy who wrote it, he said he used the song's narrator to reflect his own situation in the song's lyrics. So the only way I could interpret how I felt was through a dusty, fallen aristocrat who had come from old money as opposed to wealth I had created for myself. So he was even feeling guilty that he was a rich person. And so he said, in order to prevent the listener from sympathising with the villain of the song, he said, I turned him into a scoundrel who fought with his girlfriend after a night of drunkenness and cruelty. There's a hint there. A night of drunkenness and cruelty. This is what you get. Does all that help? I don't know. We'll find out later. Where are we going now? Let's move on. Oh, yes, I want to go back to Leslie and Dino, who are visiting friends in Belfast, coming to Belfast for the first time this weekend, and say, can you do something about the weather and get it right? Alky Brooks can do that for you.

Alki Brooks, Sunshine After the Rain. Oh, I do love Alki. How are we doing? This thing? Sam in Woodvale's got it. Stephen in Yenards. Jackie and Julie and Harry on the Donegal Road. I just don't know how you do it. Here it is once more for you. Yeah. Eighth of a second, you're getting it. On the Anagram front, Julie and Harry on Donegal Road have got that as well. They are now last over the line. Can someone be last? Of course they will be. We'll find out who a bit later. But right now, oof, 9:15. Gosh, I'm late. Here's the traffic and travel. Let's see what it is. Again, we'll do it on the wing because I've been too busy. Right, not much has changed. Around town, leaving the M2 at Nelson Street is busy, and the A12, the A12 West Link towards York Street. Where'd we be without you? Looking at the airports, let's see what's happening there. Quickly scanning through it. Looks as if everything is on time, within 10 or 15 minutes of what it should be. And so, what was that one down there? Oh, no, that's all right. No, everything within 10 or 15 minutes of what it should be. So they are Leslie and Dino. You should be on time when you arrive to visit your friends. Let's have a look up at the international airport. Everything's hunky-dory there. So the airports are all good, hunky-dory, all good. The roads aren't too bad. As your traffic and travel for now. Ooh, press that one. Okay, next track. 2 years ago, sadly, we lost Françoise Hardy. Those of us... Oh, there's someone on the phone. Hold the line, please. Those of us of a certain age will remember and will probably sigh when we think of Françoise Hardy. Here she is with Eric Clapton.

0: Provent et Marie. Oh. Those of us of a certain age will be just sitting here with sort of a puppy dog look on our faces thinking, oh, I remember her. In the 60s, she was the heartthrob. Françoise Hardy sadly lost her, what I say, 2 years ago on this day. There she was there with Eric Clapton. Okay, off to the ads, but when we come back, then we will sort this thing out. Here it is again. Who's last over the line now? Eamon phoned me up. He's got it. Big G. So Eamon and Big G are the last ones over the line. Can anyone be laster? We'll soon find out.
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0: Blondie. A bit of Dennis.
1: Quiet, Denny.
0: I think it's much better being called Dennis. Right, how are we doing? This thing. Yeah, Joe D and the boys from MAK, they've got the right band, but the wrong track. Will they manage to get it all together in the next few seconds? So this is what I've been giving you. Just that little eighth of a second note. Track from 1966. Was a hit all over the place, including the States. It was similar ideas in the song to the Beatles song Taxman. And the guy who wrote it, he said he wrote it about a guy who'd made lots of money, but he said he turned him into a scoundrel who fought with his girlfriend after a night of drunkenness and cruelty. That's a big clue. Okay, let's give you another. Oh, it should give you 15 seconds once the harmonica starts. No more right answers.
2: It's the final countdown.
0: Okay, let's give you another. Oh, it should give you 15 seconds once the harmonica starts. No more right answers.
2: It's the

Stephen and Four Winds got it. Malachi, Steph, that's Thunderstruck Steph, Brian, Sam in Woodvale, Stephen and Newton Arts, Jackie, Julian, Harry on Donegal Road. And I'm just looking. Then Eamon and Big G got it. Who's coming now? Joe and Dolores, they've got it. Well done, guys. You are last over the line at the moment. Let me check all the other equipment. Let's check the emails. Nothing else there. All right, yeah, it looks like Joe and Dolores, you are the last ones over the line. Can't let the two of you go over on your own. Big G and Eamon, you link arms them as well, please. And Gat McGlenn and Ethne, if you wouldn't mind holding the finishing tape up for them to run through. Oh, hold on. Someone else is going to join you. Michael in Cave Hill. Yeah, Michael in Cave Hill. You better join arms with the others as well. So we've got Michael in Cave Hill, Joan Dolores, Big G, Eamon. You are the last ones over the line. Gat McGlenn, Ethne are holding the line for you. So I gave you this. What's it the start of? It's the start of this. Sunny afternoon. The Kinks, Joe D and the rest of you, nearly got it right.

There you are, that's what it was, sunny afternoon. If you don't believe me, yeah, you say, oh yeah, of course it was now. Well done, so many of you are getting that. As I say, that was an eighth of a second. Yep, we'll go to 1/16th of a second next week. And you're still going to get right, I know you are. 8, 9:30, quickly. 9:30 and a big

still 9:30. Let's have a look at the weather. Wet start to the day with rain and drizzle, heavy at times. Rain easing in the morning to leave the rest of the day breezy and cloudy. Just the odd outbreak of light rain, 17 degrees tonight. It's going to be mostly dry and breezy evening with late sunny spells, remaining dry overnight and some clear intervals. And the odd spot of light rain possible, 9 degrees tonight. Tomorrow, Friday, mostly cloudy day with some bright or sunny spells. Largely dry day with just the odd light shower possible. Windy, maximum temperature 18 degrees. And for the weekend on Monday, bright spells and a few showers on Saturday. Dry on Sunday, Monday with some long spells of sunshine. But perhaps cloudier on Monday. Becoming warmer. That's the thing to remember. Becoming warmer. And let's have a quick look, a final look, see what's happening on the roads this morning. Yeah, it hasn't really changed. Round town's busy, leaving the M2 at Nelson Street. And yeah, there you are. I'll give you all a wave if you're on the A12 West Link towards York Street. Go on, wave back at me. Go on. You know I'm going to mention you. That's your traffic. What's happening on the roads right now? Belfast 89. Well, I'll send you all a big kiss with this one. I was made for loving you.

I was made for loving you. Looking back in time, this day in 1979, and I can't believe it's that long ago, we lost John Wayne, the actor. He was in so many films, especially all the westerns. 1979, wow. I would never have thought it was that long ago. People who were born on this day, Richard Todd, the actor, Gene Wilder, another actor and director, Jackie Stewart, the racing driver, Formula One, Scottish racing driver, and also Hugh Laurie, the actor. And people forget that Hugh Laurie started off as a comedy double act with Stephen Fry, doing Fry and Laurie. And then he went on to big time stuff with Dr. Gregory House, you know, the medical drama called House, and of course, lots of money in the States. But he won a Golden Globe Award for being that arms dealer, Richard Roper, and in The Night Manager. Originally in 2016, and then they brought it back. Was it last year? It must have been just last year, surely. You could really hate him, couldn't you? Hugh Laurie, what an actor. And I think he was in, wasn't he in 101 Dalmatians as well? I think he was. Anyway, what a life he's had. That's Hugh Laurie. What else are I going to say? The anagram is still out there. Yes, and it will be until tomorrow. I'm giving you three words. Her, tender, pest. Her is spelt H-E-R. Tender, spelt T-E-N-D-E-R. And pest, P-E-S-T. I'll repeat it before we get to the end of the show, so make sure you've got your pen and paper ready. Julian Harry and Donegal Road are the last ones over the line with that. Okay, bit of music. Ex-Shadows. Jet Harris and Tony Meehan.

0: Jet Harrison, Tony Meehan. My brother took me to see them long, long, long, long time ago when I was a little boy. Now, I've said this before, I think my parents sent me with my brother because he was going with his girlfriend, and I was the one that wouldn't let him get up to anything naughty. Back in a minute with 99 Red Balloons. Must be party time.
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it goes. Yeah, I mentioned Françoise Hardy and she's my heartthrob in the 60s. I suppose when I got to the 70s, should I be talking about my heartthrobs on air? I don't know, too late. I moved on to someone else. She first sang No Secrets and then The Right Thing to Do. That's what I'm going to play now. All came off her No Secrets album. Who is she? Carly Simon.

0: 1972, that came out. Okay, the anagram, let me remind you again. I've been asked to remind you and tell you how it's all spelt. I've given you three words. Her tender pest. Her is H-E-R. Tender, T-E-N-D-E-R. And pest, P-E-S-T. Rearrange the letters in that lot. Give you something in the music world. Who's last over the line? Martin Brough Shane and Brian in Belfast. Then last over the line also Sharon, Gatwick, Glenn, Mike and Andy Town, Ethel, Trevor at Shankill Leisure Centre, Stephen at Four Winds, Steph, that's Thunshot, Steph and Julian, Harry and Donegal Road. You are all officially clueless. Not a clue in sight. You'll get those tomorrow.
1: Here's Donovan.

Donovan there. Kate O. She's joined the list of people who've got the anagram right with no clues. You are clueless as well, Kate. Well done. Here's some Tom Petty for you. He won't back down either.

Tom Petty. Good morning to Phil. That's Phil with a Y. Great. I don't think I've come across you on the programme before. If you're a new listener, welcome. Do please join me tomorrow. You've got the anagram right. Her Tender Pest. H-E-R-T-E-N-D-E-R. And Pest. P-E-S-T. No clues, no answers today. That's all you get. And that's, in fact, all you get from me. I'm off out of here. Final weather forecast for you with a courtesy of Eurythmics. I'll be back tomorrow morning. Do please join me between 8 and 10. But do it all again. In the rain, probably. See you soon. Take care. Stay dry.

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2: From the Sky News Centre at 10, 12 police officers were injured and 16 arrests were made in the second night of violence in Northern Ireland. Demonstrators were blasted with water cannon after hurling bricks and petrol bombs. The family of the victim in Monday night's stabbing, which sparked the unrest, say the trouble is disgusting. Meanwhile, First Minister Michelle O'Neill says some are encouraging hatred.
3: These bad actors are actually using what's happened on Monday night and playing to people's fears and orchestrating this whilst they sit cosy in their homes and encourage all these other people to go out onto the streets.
2: India says three sailors are dead after a US strike on a tanker in the Middle East. America and Iran have continued to exchange fire, undermining hopes over a shaky ceasefire. Ryanair is being investigated for charging parents to sit with their children on flights. The competition watchdog's considering whether it's broken consumer law. The carrier called the inquiry bogus. Police say Apple's agreed to make stolen iPhones unusable bricks. Scotland Yard's been demanding tech firms do more to make devices less desirable to thieves. The World Cup begins today and FIFA president Gianni Infantino has told people to chill about the controversial topics that have dominated the build-up. He says it's unfortunate that Somali referee Omar Artan was denied entry to the US. Others have faced visa issues while ticket prices continue to cause much debate. Infantino says there's only so much FIFA can do.
4: We try always to find solutions, but then we need to respect that we are not the kings of the world who can rule over governments and police forces and I don't know what. We are a sports organization. We try to do our best with the means that we have.
2: Mexico plays South Africa in the tournament opener. And Wolves are understood to have sacked head coach Rob Edwards after just 7 months in charge. It's reported Portuguese manager Cesar Peixoto is being lined up to replace him. That's the latest. I'm Kat Suave.
5: For action.
6: Oh, I don't know about that. I sort of feel more like a long lie down. But anyway, we're here now. Why don't we make the best of it and have a bit of music and crack for the next 2 hours? Welcome along.
5: Anything can happen in the next half hour.
6: Oh, and it's always a good day when you have Billy and Joyce in the studio with you. Good morning, guys.
7: Good morning, everyone.
8: Good morning, sunshine.
6: Great to see you. It's been a bit of a grim 48 hours, but
7: summer's over.
6: Summer's over. And yeah, anyway, we have got some great stuff lined up this morning to keep you smiling as best as we can, including connection conundrum clues, three songs, one link between the three. That's just around the corner. As well as that, Billy, please tell me you remembered the keys of the
7: DeLorean. Oh, the keys are here.
6: Brilliant. We'll be going back
7: in
6: time.
7: No paddle menu, but the keys are here.
6: Joyce, are you fit for pushing this DeLorean here?

Hey, a huge thank you to Mike Allen for the breakfast show, Mr. Smooth, pilot of the airwaves. Always a pleasure when Mike's the first voice you hear in the morning. But now you've got Joyce and Bill and Lisa to keep you company until 12. Billy will be taking us back in time in the DeLorean. We've had a bit of a revolution with our cryptic hit, and it's become cryptic pop. So, yeah, we're looking at groups, so we'll have a little clue for you after 11 o'clock. But here we go, first quiz of the day. And this is your three musical clues with one link. What's the link today?

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Let's play them for you again. Number one. Number two.

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0: And by the time I staggered up to the Belfast 89 office door this morning, Bill was already hard at work with the

0: 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How can they get in touch?
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0: Look at the app department. Only, yes. Only Lady Joyce is so posh. She's actually got an app department
1: on her phone. We can only dream. Speak to my secretary.
0: Yes, if you want to make an appointment, that's what you might have to do. Right, we've revved up the DeLorean engine, and Bill's got a few clues for the mystery year to get us thinking about some other things today.
2: Oh, where am I just before I go? Kate, oh.
0: Yes.
2: It's not clown.
0: No,
2: not. Think of another word.
0: Ah, yes. Think of another word.
2: Think of another word.
0: It's the other word.
2: Right. And this year, I'll start your house. You could buy a house for £11,000. That included the chimney and all. The car that year was a Ford Cortina. That was a wee one with it. Used to be beige with a brown roof. You remember them?
0: Oh, I do now that you've told me what colour it was, funny enough.
2: You square one. Yes.
0: Got a wee flash of it in my mind's eye there, Billy. Thank you for that.
2: £1,765 bought you a new one. Wouldn't get you a set of tires now. Petrol, a gallon of it, would have cost you 73p.
0: Joyce says, what's that? It's a thing from the olden days.
2: The thing is, sit on, no one, your chauffeur comes round for you.
1: Oh, yes, of course.
2: There's four of them in, the, oh, in each
0: is
2: corner.
0: Is that funny liquid that makes the car go?
1: Yeah.
2: It's a whole lot of it sitting out in Strait of Hormuz now.
0: See, the first driverless cars are coming across the water. Oh, I know.
2: There's been them for years. Women drive about them for years.
0: And I believe you behave yourself. Do you think we could wrestle those keys off him, Joyce?
1: I think
0: two
1: so.
0: Against one.
2: Anyway,
1: film us
2: if you want me a pint of milk.
0: We're going off no cliff. What? How much for a pint of milk?
2: 70 or 7p. 7p.
0: 7p.
2: Right. To put your milk in, you could have had a wee 4-ounce jar of coffee for 35p. A Hoover Automatic Deluxe washing machine would have set you back £145.95p. Now, if you were in work, you were 21 years and over, you got £48 to £55 a week. But the wee women, they were still lagging behind.
0: What about the big women? How much did they get?
2: They only got 27.
0: What year did

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Sylvester, You Make Me Feel Mighty Real. Billy Swan's I Can Help. And that one from the Blackbirds was at number 25 on this week of our mystery year. If you want to guess what year that was, give Lady Joyce a call on 90 23 89 89. That's 028 90 23 89 89. Same number if you can guess what links these three songs this morning.

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That's 07 486 89 3247.

0: Elton John's Crocodile Rock. And if you're still trying to press and guess on the mystery year, I was asking Bill there, what car did you drive in the mystery year?
1: A big red bus.
0: A big red bus.
1: You didn't. Cost you 10D.
0: Those were the days. We're back with more clues in a moment.
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0: we end up down on this show, because I was saying to Billy, what car were you driving in the mystery year? And first of all, he said the bus, and then he said, or as my mum used to say, Shanks is phony. Yeah. Never said, what a strange expression, where did that come from? And it's a Scottish phrase.
1: It's Scottish, yeah. Way back to 1700.
0: And it means basically on your own legs.
1: On your own legs. I walked everywhere.
0: And as someone else was quoted in the 1700s or 1800s, I'm going to use the shoe cart. Even shoe carts are expensive these days. If you wanted to buy a pair of shoe carts, it's probably about the same price as a car was way back in time. A few more clues for us, Bill.
1: Right. Have to tell you.
0: The shoe cart. Even shoe carts are expensive these days. If you wanted to buy a pair of shoe carts, it's probably about the same price as a car was way back in time. A few more clues for us, Bill.
1: Right. Have to tell you. On sea, Athna.

0: the Conservative Party. And it was very coincidental because it was International Women's Year. It was launched in that year. Believe it or not, could happen this year. Snow showers in June were as far south as London for the first time since 1761. In sport, West Ham beat Fulham 2-0 in the FA Cup final. And Derby County won the First Division for the second time in 4 years. TV debuts that year, you just switched the TV on, you could have seen Fawlty Towers for the first time. The Good Life. Little House in the Prairie. Or The Rockford Files. If you went out to the cinema, you'd have seen One Flew Over the Cuckoo's Nest. Jaws. And Monty Python's Holy Grail.
1: Oh, God, if I'm going to go to the cinema, I want to go in the mystery year. There's three absolutely brilliant movies. What year is Bill talking about that those films came out in? If you want to have a guess, give us the texting number, Joyce.
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1: So I think the first time that Shanks was used was in a book called The Tea Table Miscellany, or A Complete Collection of Scots Sayings, published in 1729. By Alan Ramsay. Talk about every day being a learning day. I have learned a lot today. Here's some things I didn't think I would learn today. Would you hear this? Did you know what to shank off means? No. It means to set off smartly or to walk away with expedition. To shank off someone is to send someone off without ceremony. And to shank oneself is to take oneself off quickly.
0: There you go now.
1: The mind boggles.
0: I'd rather ask my mother for the bus version. That's what she used to say. Use your shank as phone. On your feet.
1: You can shank yourself away.

Taking us right back to the mystery year. That one from Slade was at number 17 on this very week. Thanks for the memory. But what was the mystery year? Keep pressing and guessing on 90 23 89 89. That's the direct phone line. Well, it has been very wet this morning, and that rain is going to continue for the rest of the day. Although we should see some gaps. And the rain should get a little lighter. Maximum temperature today, 17 Celsius. Tonight it will start to get dry, so dry and breezy really for the night time. And it should remain dry overnight, with only a little bit of light rain expected. Minimum temperature 9 Celsius. And the outlook for tomorrow, mostly cloudy, some brighter sunny spells. So a largely dry day tomorrow, just the odd light shower. And maximum temperature around 18 Celsius. Now, I'm going to give you another chance to hear our musical clues for the Connection Conundrum after yet another classic. And then Bill will be revving up that engine once again to reveal more mysteries from the year you're trying to pinpoint. Right now, the

0: Lisca. He's got the year right. He says he was driving a Magenta TR6.
1: Oh,
0: what did that look like?
2: Oh, it was lovely.
1: A wee sports car.
0: Oh, fancy, James, fancy.
2: Yeah, it was. Yeah, we had a ragtop, a soft top. It was convertible, and it was a lovely yellow. Sort of goes back to a sort of more squared off end, but it's really slick. Had to get rid of
1: it. I had a soft top.
0: I've still
1: have a soft top.
0: Me too. I think I'm still in that club myself. What was I going to say? I'm getting memories of the car my mum drove in our mystery year, and it was a white Hillman
2: M5
0: with a cassette player.
1: And a wee engine in the back.
0: Well, yes, the first time she went looking for the engine, she got a hell of a shock.
1: Because there was nothing in the front.
0: Wasn't there?
1: No.
0: There is no engine.
1: Engine in the back.
0: Yeah, how to confuse a lady. Now, a few more clues for us, Bill.
1: I will. I haven't give you the mortgage rate.
0: Oh, here we go. I wonder. I thought he'd forgotten.
1: No. Oh, no, I haven't forgotten about that.
2: Oh, yes, his pet.
1: Oh, you
2: he's
1: forget about
2: that. He's saving it. Drum roll.
1: Oh, yes. Much is it now? Even back then, it was started off at 8.75, and it was on its way up. So it was. 8.75. And back then, the average house was about 4.1 times your average salary.
0: Yes, which means that actually people could afford a house.
1: Uh-huh.
0: Even
1: today,
0: even if the interest rate was high.
1: No. Today, it's about 5.5. But today, lenders will lend you more money than they did back then. Back then, they wouldn't lend you. I told you about the time I was moving house. I went into the building society. And I says to them, I want to clear my mortgage and move in house, blah, blah. I want a new mortgage. Your mom says, take yourself out the door. He says, no, no. I says, well, you mean I'm overpaid? I've never missed a payment in my life. He says, well, I'm afraid times are tough. You're not getting any but no money.
0: Pull up the drawbridge.
1: That's how.
2: Repel all. Yes.
1: That's how tough money was back then.
2: He was bluntly straight about it, but.
1: And. You could have bought a nice wee packet of Golden Wonder Crisps for 8p. You get D. Jacob's Cream Crackers, 13p. And a nice wee bit of cheese to put on it, it'll cost you 20p. Stewed steak at one of them transport calves. Know the ones they used to call the greasy spoon.
2: Spoons, yeah.
1: Well, you've got a steak dinner in there for between 40 and 50p.
0: Get away.
1: Yep. There used to be one at the top of Station Street. I think they're freaking their way out.
0: But you ate in there, no bother.
1: Oh, you ate in there, no bother. You know what I mean?
0: That reminds me of the time I went into a cafe on a road which will remain nameless one time. This is going back donkey's years. And it was quite a new place. And I hummed and hawed at the menu. I thought, what will I have? And then I thought, oh, I'll have the soup of the day. So I ordered the soup of the day. And the wee woman came and took my order. And then she went out to the kitchen. And then she came back to me at the table. And she says to me, love, I couldn't serve you the soup of the day. There's a terrible tang off it. And then she says to me, do you want anything else? I'm like, I'll just have a cup of tea. Thanks.

0: On this week of our mystery year, The Quo were at number 13 with Rollover Lay Down. What year are we talking about? If you want to text or WhatsApp, it's 07 486 893 247. That's 07 486 893 247. 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
1: Oh, we do.
0: You can send us a direct message. All right, give us another wee clue there, Bill.
2: Well, we were talking about inflation, how hard it was to get money back in. And this year, anti-inflation policy came into effect, because in that year, inflation had reached 24%.
0: So hold on, let me guess. They came up with a policy which said, well, if inflation gets that bad, we'll just make some more money. We'll just print some more. That'll solve it. I'm no economist, but what did it mean? We don't know. They used lots of big words, but what it meant was, we're just going to print more money here in the magic money bank.
2: The first live radio broadcast of the House of Commons. You could hear them talking. Now you can see them, which is even worse.
0: I know, God forbid they ever put cameras in here.
2: Oh.
0: I would quite put them off quite.
2: I've said that.
0: And rightly so.
2: Arthur Ashe and Billie Jean King won Wimbledon that year. Number 3. The first Cricket World Cup was held in England. Can't see them. Brasses. That's it.
0: Right, okay. 19.
2: One Day International. One
0: what?
2: The first One Day International Cricket was held in England that year.
0: Okay, so the first One Day International was held in England in our mystery year, but what year was it? 1923, 89. And on the text, it's 07 486 89 3247.
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0: timeless brilliance from Crosby, Stills and Nash, and that is the Marrakesh Express. And what did we hear before that? Oh, it was What a Fool Believes by the Doobie Brothers, and A Chin from the Mystery Year, Roll Over Lay Down by the Quo. A wee cheeky clue for us, Bill?
1: Oh, well, Chuck Berry played in the ABC.
0: Imagine that. Chuck Berry at the ABC. Wow, yes. I wonder if there was anyone listening at that gig. That would have been unbelievable.
1: And also in that year, in the ABC, Ollie Connolly played with the Big Banana Tour.
0: Oh, for goodness sake.
1: Remember he used to wear the Big Banana
2: the
1: feet?
2: Boots, yes,
0: yes.
2: He had the boots.
0: Skinny,
1: well,
0: skinny Malink.
1: This year.
0: Skinny Malink Malogian legs. Big Banana feet.
1: So we did. There you go. As I say, other films out that was Tommy.
2: The Who.
1: The Who. Or Rollerball. Or the Stepford Wives. Never heard of that.
2: Oh, yes.
0: Yeah. Watched it, lived it. Yeah, brilliant.
2: Been there, worn the apron.
0: Been there, got the t-shirt.
2: The apron.
0: Been there, got the apron, correct.
1: You could have bought a big 20-inch coloured black and white TV. £74.
0: I always remember that classic clip. Do you remember the guy when the sticker was on saying, for those of you watching in black and white, what did he say? The red one, the yellow one's the one behind the brown. Connection Conundrum Clues number one was the beat, Tears of a Clock. Track number two from Ultravox, Dancing with Tears in My Eyes. So the beat, Tears of a Clown, Ultravox, Dancing with Tears in My Eyes, and the third and final classic from Smokey Robinson and the Miracles, Tracks of My Tears. So, Tears of a Clown, Dancing with Tears in My Eyes, Tracks of My Tears. The answer was Tears. We'll take the first tune from the beat and then we'll be back with our dings.
1: You shouldn't dance with people of two left feet, then it wouldn't start in your feet. You wouldn't have to cry.
0: Ow!

0: So our connection conundrum has been resolved. We played you The Beat, Tears of a Clown, Ultravox, Dancing with Tears in My Eyes, and Smokey Robinson and the Miracles, Tracks of My Tears. So the connection was Tears. Billy's got the dings. Who have we got, Bill?
1: I have William Orangefield, Art Dean down in Cork, Athna, Joan Dolores, Travelling to Shaga Leisure Centre, On Sea, Frankie Rogan, Mawagi, Kate O, Stephen and Newton Hard, Sharon, Laura, Dave Reno, Donna and Elsa, Zabadie, Big G, David J and Vicky.
0: Brilliant. Well done for getting it right. And if you're hoping to be a hat tricker, remember you've got to guess the mystery year right as well. And we played you the quote, Roll Over Lay Down. It was at number 15 on this week of our mystery year. What else can you tell us, Bill?
1: Oh, here we go. You'll see. If you went out and got yourself a nice bottle of whiskey, it'll cost you £3.39p.
0: My goodness.
1: What? Oh dear. Newspaper to sit and read will cost you 5p. Can of Coke, 7.5p. A dozen large white eggs are 38p. Now, the Vietnam War ended with the fall of Saigon in that year. Also, the Suez Canal reopened after the Six-Day War. Brian Clough became manager of 2nd Division Strugglers Nottingham Forest.
0: What year do you think that happened in? 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
1: From the Sky News Centre at 11. Violent disorder in Belfast has been described as racist thuggery by the Northern Ireland Secretary. Hilary Benn says ethnic minorities are living in fear after families were forced from their homes by masked gangs. Violence flared following a protest about a knife attack in North Belfast on Monday. Deputy First Minister Emma Little-Pengelly says politicians need to listen to protesters' fears.
2: What we're seeing clearly right across the UK is this bubbling anger and frustration about particular issues. In this case, in relation to immigration, I have been very, very clear that it is incredibly important for people that they feel that politics is working for them.
1: Hopes of an imminent peace deal to end the Iran war have been further shaken after a new round of US attacks. In response, Tehran's carried out its own raids, targeting American allies in Bahrain and Kuwait. Meanwhile, India says three sailors are dead after a US missile hit a tanker off Oman. Our correspondent Sally Lockwood's in Dubai.
3: This is the shipping industry's worst case scenario. It's something that they've feared for months, that this military operation to enforce the naval blockade would result in civilian deaths. But here we are.
1: Apple's agreed to take steps to make stolen iPhones useless. The tech giant will build in a kill switch after Britain's top police officer called for the step to help tackle thefts. Ryanair's being investigated by the competition watchdog over its policy of charging parents to sit with their children. It's looking into whether the airline's £8 per flight fee is in line with consumer law. Gianni Infantino says FIFA can't control everything following several controversies in the lead-up to the World Cup. He says it's unfortunate Somali referee Omar Artan was refused entry into the US and defended high ticket prices. And it's understood Wolves have sacked manager Rob Edwards. He spent just 7 months in charge of the club. That's the latest. I'm Kat Suave.

0: Albert Hammond's free electric band at Belfast 89, playing you all the classics all the time. It's mid-morning with Lisa Flavelle, Billy the Kid and Lady Joyce, and we're coming to you from the heart of Belfast City Centre. You're still trying to guess the mystery year. Bill's going to have a few more clues for you shortly, but right now, it's that time. Time to dive into the deep, wonderful and mysterious recesses of Lady Joyce's mind for our cryptic pop clue for today. Cryptic pop, we say, because we've moved on to artists and groups rather than song titles.
1: So you don't have to worry about songs.
0: So a cryptic clue for an artist or a group, and today's answer is three words. Number of letters in each word, 5, 3 and 5. And your clue is...
2: Crying over phobias.
0: Crying over phobias. It's our cryptic pop clue for today. The answer is a group or an artist. It's a three-word answer. Number of letters in each word, 5, 3, 5. And Lady Joyce's clue...
2: Crying over phobias.
0: Crying over phobias. What is the name of the group or the person or the artist? If you want to have a guess, you can ring 90 20.

0: if you want to text or WhatsApp, it's 07486893247. That classic comes from the Chiffons, and it's One Fine Day. No, I missed 3 years. Sorry, Bill.
1: Not the day, it's not.
0: No, one miserable day. Well, sure. You need the miserable day.
1: So that's how you tell the summer from the winter in Belfast,
0: right.
1: You know.
0: That's just what I was going to say. Oh, well, hi.
1: The rain's warm.
0: That's like the old weather forecast we used to have in Donegal. It's like, if you can't see the Copeland Islands, it's raining. If you can't see the Copeland Islands, it's going to rain. Right, give us a few for the mystery year.
1: Right. Where am I? Manchester United clinch promotion to get back into the first division. Lescargot won the Grand National.
0: Lescargot,
2: yes,
0: won the Grand National.
1: Won the Grand National.
0: Good. I like what they did there.
1: Turn up won the Cheltenham Gold Cup. Muhammad Ali beat Joe Frazier in the thriller in Manila.
0: Oh, well, that's going to bring back memories, all right.
1: Other TV debuts out here, you could have watched the Cuckoo Balls. Celebrity Squares, The Brady Bunch, The Sweeney. Remember Sweeney?
0: Brilliant.
2: Oh. It's been repeated at the moment, I'm glued to it.
0: Yeah.
1: A music, Stevie Wonder performed in front of the Washington Monument to 125,000 people.
0: Oh, yeah.
1: For Human Kindness Day, the Sex Pistols performed their first concert at St Martin's School, an art school in London. Ronnie Wood replaced Mick Taylor at the Rolling Stones. Elton John, the Beach Boys and Eagles played to 72,000 people at Wembley Stadium. Also locally, John Martin played Queens. Frupp played Jordanstown Poly.
0: Wow.
1: Which was later to become Jordanstown University.
0: Oh, yes.
1: Larry Norman played at Grosvenor Hall, or Grosvenor Hall, or whatever you want to call it. And of course, who played the Ulster Hall?
0: Rory Gallagher. And I tell you what, no matter what you want to call the Grosvenor Hall, you're going to do better than the Satnav woman or AI woman who I have here. The Grove is in it. Welcome to... Well, they can't say any names of every road. Any road. New Townards Road. Yeah. Comer Road.
1: Malacca.
0: Donacady. Wouldn't it absolutely drive you nuts? Wouldn't it? All those fake voices. Oh.
1: Did they get you there? That's the thing.
0: No, because you're normally that busy shouting at the thing for getting the names wrong. You take the wrong turn.
2: Your shoes.
0: Do you learn to speak properly?
1: I think it does. It sends you 3 mile and a roundabout way instead of telling you to go straight down that street.
0: You see, Billy said, Billy was yours as a taxi driver. It doesn't know the rat runs, Billy.
1: No.
0: Thinks it's
1: doesn't
0: smart.
1: Know the rats, never mind the runs.

0: Sharon, I hear that one too. Do a U-turn. Do a U-turn.
1: You have to do so.
0: It's like the lady's note for turning. U-turn if you want to.
1: Yeah.
0: From our mystery year craft work. Autobahn, we'll dedicate that to everyone who enjoyed the recent gig there in the waterfront hall when they played live in Belfast. A really quick one, Bill.
1: Right. Well, I have to tell Susan, your two guesses, come in the middle of them two.
0: All right. In the middle is the sweet spot.
1: Yes, come in the middle.
0: Where we'll come back for more Billy after this one from Pilot.

0: this week of our mystery year. Kraftwerk, we're at number 12 at the Autobahn. And we were heading towards a time when everything was going to be automated. Right. Even the person giving you directions. Now, what have you got for a spell?
1: Where am I? People born in this year. Angelina Jolie. Kate Winslet. David Beckham. Michael Bublé. Or Bublé.
0: Bublé. We'll take Bublé.
1: No. I like the other one, Michael Bublé.
0: I love him, Michael Bubble.
1: Can you blow a bubble?
0: No, you behave yourself.
1: Mel B. Tiger Woods. And 50 cents.
0: Eh? All born in this year?
1: All born in that year. Couldn't even make a dollar. You only got 50 cents.
0: So it could. You have to say 50.
1: When you can buy a pound of stock margarine for 20p.
0: Actually, I'm wrong. We have to say 50. 50.
1: If you were up market, you could have bought lure pack butter. But it sent you back 14p.
0: That's probably what Lady Joyce had in her fridge.
1: Oh, that's what I have in my fridge.
0: She probably had it in a fridge in her car as well.
2: No.
0: In her car fridge.
1: Oh, no. It didn't store too well in the bucket out the back. So it did. Where am I? I've lost this now. Ended this year. TV shows had ended. The Golden Shot. Captain Pugwash.
0: Oh.
1: It stopped that year. Oh, Top of the Form.
0: Oh, Top of the Form. Very
1: top
0: good.
1: Top of the Form.
0: Yes.
1: One you'll never see again, even probably in repeats, till death us do part.
0: Okay, very good. Now listen, you better behave yourself for the rest of the show, otherwise you might be sleeping in a bucket out.
1: No, this is where I'll be sleeping. Upstairs, downstairs.
0: Oh dear, help us all. Now, Chris in Ohio has chosen the Mellow Moment.
1: He has indeed. He's away to work. See me.

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0: Mystery year, because the year that Bill has parked up the DeLorean,
1: 1975.
0: Oh yes, he remembers it well.
2: Oh, I do. My daughter was born that year.
0: Oh my goodness.
3: My son was on the way.
0: Oh, Joyce was expecting, and Billy was a daddy. Was that firstborn? Was that?
2: No, it was a second.
0: Oh, okay, he was already a daddy by then.
3: Mine's the one and only.
0: Dings, Bill.
2: Dings. Where are we? We'll get the list. With Wally in Orangefield, Susan, Art Dean, Malachi, David J, Frankie Rogan on C, Athna, Kate, O, Big G, Zabadi, Joan Dolores, Norma, Syrup, Lady Brooke, Sharon, Trevor, the Shank, Elijah, Sander, Liz L, Dyke Down in Groomsport, Vicky, and Mary T.
0: Brilliant.
3: Yep, and I'd Stephen in the Bird in Newton Orange.
0: Oh, brilliant. Thank you so much for taking the time to get in touch with the programme. Do you know what? We love every text message.
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0: what's lovely is every morning we're coming in now, we're getting new names on the phone and on the text, and people ringing up saying, oh, I'm a new listener, I never knew you existed.
1: Yes,
0: before.
1: I have one here, Dave.
0: Oh, hi, Dave.
1: And Dave's mum watches. Apparently, he heard us being played in a cafe, so he's shifted.
0: He liked the sound of the chins.
1: Yes,
0: and, he's
1: and his
0: made
1: mum
0: the
1: and bangers. And that's great to hear from you, Dave. Don't be a stranger.
0: Dave, do you know what? We're so grateful, and for all the other Daves out there that have been reaching out and getting in touch. Finding Belfast 89 for the first time. We've been here 11 years, you know.
1: Indeed.
0: It's never too late to become an 89er. And as you've probably gathered from listening to us, we're not like the other stations. We don't have big budgets to advertise ourselves or market ourselves. But if you could do one thing for us, you could tell a friend that you think would enjoy Belfast 89. Where tell them about us and get them tuned in. Wet start to today, as I'm sure you noticed, but rain is starting to ease across the late afternoon. Still feeling warm, maximum temperature 17 Celsius, but by the time we get to tonight, it should be mostly dry and breezy.

Day. Boy, am I looking forward to that breeze. South should remain dry overnight. Minimum temperature 9 Celsius. Tomorrow, mostly cloudy, some bright spells. Largely dry, just the odd shower expected. Maximum temperature 18 Celsius. And the outlook for the rest of the weekend, bright spells and a few showers on Saturday. Dry on Sunday and Monday with some long spells of sunshine. Now, I need to remind you of the cryptic pop clue, so we'll do that after this one from Johnny Bristol.

0: Johnny Bristol, that is Hang On In There, Baby. Now, our cryptic pop clue for you. It's an artist or a group. It's a three-word answer. Number of letters in each word, 5, 3, and 5. And Lady Joyce, your clue is...
1: Crying over phobias.
0: Crying over phobias. It's the cryptic clue to a group or an artist. Three-word answer. Number of letters, 5, 3, and 5. Lady Joyce's clue, crying over phobias.

0: Voyage, voyage.
1: It's Desireless with Voyage, Voyage. And don't forget, if you are heading off on your holly bobs at any point over the next few months, you can download the Belfast 89 listener app and take us with you.
2: And yeah, phone us in and annoy us.
1: You do what?
2: Phone us in and annoy us. Tell us how sunny and all of that.
1: That
2: and
1: is
2: sitting,
1: essential.
2: Pina colada.
1: In fact, we did some research recently, and apparently 90% of people that had downloaded the app only did it so that they could tell us what temperature it was where they were when they were in holiday.
3: But it's not
1: rubbing in just like
3: do.
1: You rub in that sunscreen. Now, quick glance at the watch, I'll tell you.
2: Reggae time.
1: Here's a tune we need now more than ever from Bob. One

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0: going to tell you the answer to our cryptic pop play after the next tune. So get in with your last guesses. And remember, if you want to be a hat tricker, you've got to have guessed all three right today. Final quiz on the mid-morning show, our cryptic pop clue. It's a three-word answer. The answer is an artist or a group. And the number of letters in each word, 5, 3 and 5. And your clue, Joyce?
1: Crying over phobias.

0: longest time there, Billy Joel, or as we like to call him, Billy Joel, right? Cryptic Pop. It was a three-word artist or group. Number of letters in each word, 5, 3, and 5. Lady Joyce, your clue was?
1: Crying Over Phobias.
0: And the group we were looking for was?
1: Tears for Fears, now, of course.
0: How weird was it that I put the connection conundrum together last
1: we're
0: night
1: doing it
0: at
1: again.
0: The last minute and decided that the theme was going to be tears, and unbeknownst to me, you decided that the cryptic that pop answer was going to be
1: I had a few ready, but that one was
0: fears.
1: The one. You and I... Sure, brain.
0: And it's been no coincidence that we have all been crying, and even the sky's been crying. So hopefully by the time we get back to speak to you, we're all laughing again. Who got it right, Bill?
2: I had Mermaid Susan, Lizelle, Rockabilly Liam, Jim and Lardmore, Mary T, Norma and Lisa J.
0: Brilliant.
2: And they're following their heartstrings.
0: Wow, let's hear it.
2: With Sharon, Anne C, Art Dean down in Cork, William Orangefield, Athna, Zebedee, Trevor Nishankle, Ledger Sander, Joan Dolores, Kate, O'Malley, David J, Frankie Rogan, and Vicky.
0: Brilliant. Well done to all the hat trickers. And Lady Joyce, any for you?
1: I had that first time caller, Dave.
0: He's a hat tricker.
1: Yeah, no, not a hat tricker.
0: Oh, he got it right.
1: But still, with all, he will be one day.
0: Yes, Dave, you see, all to play for. You've got one out of three today. We'll be delighted to hear from you again. And let's play now the answer to Lady Joyce's cryptic pop clue, Tears for Fears.

Lady Joyce's cryptic pop teaser today, the three words, artist or group, 5, 3 and 5, Tears for Fears was the answer, and an appropriate one, we thought, Mad World.

0: Rolling Stones, Not Fade Away. Thank you so much for your company on Mid Morning. Bill, thank you for all the clues for the mystery year. Lady Joyce, thank you for your scintillating company and your cryptic hit as usual. And the answer, as we said, was Tears for Fears, Crying Over Phobias. Our connection also had Tears, Dancing with Tears in My Eyes, Tears of a Clown and Tracks of My Tears by Ultravox, The Beat and Smokey Robinson respectively. That was our connection. And then the DeLorean, Bill, took us back in time to 1975. Whatever you're up to for the rest of the day, make sure you stick with Belfast 89. 2 hours of great music on the way, uninterrupted, no blether with the Jukebox Lunch. Ken McCaw and Lisa Johnson with you on the afternoon show. Mervyn's in for Drive at 4. Susan's here at 7 with the evening show. I'll be back tomorrow between 2 and 4. On mid-morning tomorrow, Dino and Andrew McBride. And we'll be back Monday, whenever you're up to. Stay safe, take care.
1: Bye-bye.
2: Take care, have a great weekend.
1: Yes, we will.

0: that?
1: Oh, it was great.
0: Well, it was pretty good.
1: Well, it wasn't bad.
0: Well, there were parts of it that weren't very good, though.
1: It could have been a lot better.
0: I didn't really like it.
1: It was pretty terrible.
0: It was bad.
1: It was awful.
0: I was terrible.
1: Get him away.
0: Hey, boo.
1: Boo.
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3: From the Sky News Centre at midday, 12 police officers were injured and 16 arrests were made in the second night of violence in Northern Ireland. Demonstrators were blasted with water cannon after hurling bricks and petrol bombs in Belfast. The Northern Ireland secretary says he's heard reports of people being stopped in their cars and asked where they come from. Hilary Benns called the disorder racist.
4: These are people who have come to Northern Ireland, settled. Someone was forced out of their home. They've been living here for 20 years and they're working in the health service. They are colleagues and friends of people who were born and brought up in Northern Ireland, and there is no place for this whatsoever.
3: A diplomatic solution to the conflict in the Gulf looks increasingly remote after Iran and the US traded more attacks. Tehran has targeted America's military presence in the region by launching missiles and drones towards Jordan, Kuwait and Bahrain. Police in London are working with Apple to make stolen phones unusable. The tech giants agreed to change security settings so that handsets can't be resold by criminals. Two children in England have died from measles this year. The UK Health Security Agency says one child suffered an acute case and another's linked to the late effects of the infection. The World Cup finals are almost here, with the opening game taking place this evening. Co-host Mexico play South Africa in an 8 o'clock kickoff. Family and friends of the Scotland squad are heading to the US today ahead of their first match against Haiti in the early hours of Sunday. But how do their fans rate their chances?
5: I think on our day can beat anyone.
6: Need to go for it. That's our only chance.
7: 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Come on, let's do it.
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9: The fact that we get to go there and witness it is just amazing.
10: A bit nervous, but should be grand. Should be a good day away trip for sure.
3: And Serena Williams' tennis comeback has been halted prematurely. It's after her doubles partner at Queen's, Victoria Mboko, officially withdrew with a knee injury. That's the latest. I'm Kat Suave.

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1: From the Sky News Centre at 1, John Healey has quit as Defence Secretary. In his resignation letter to the Prime Minister, he says he's been left with no other option following rifts over defence spending. Publication of the government's investment plan has been repeatedly delayed. Our security and defence editor Deborah Haynes has seen some of Mr Healey's statements.
2: Without a dip that meets the moment in this way, I am being forced to make decisions that would reduce the readiness of our forces and increase the risk to personnel on operations and could make the country less safe.
1: 12 police officers were injured and 2 people charged after a second night of violent disorder in Belfast. Northern Ireland Secretary Hilary Benns described it as racist thuggery after families were forced from their homes by crowds of masked men. Violence flared again following a knife attack in North Belfast on Monday. PSNI Assistant Chief Constable Ryan Henderson has condemned the intimidation of ethnic minority healthcare workers.
3: Men and women who work every day to save lives and care for our sick relatives. They're the backbone of our public service. They're caring for our families, our friends and our loved ones. We're here to support them in the same way they support us.
1: A 19-year-old police officer has died in hospital after she was hit by a car while responding to another collision. Northumbria's Chief Constable says PC Jess Turnbull only joined the force in September. 2 children have died from measles in England this year. Officials say one had an acute case and another's linked to the latter stages of the infection. Ryanair is being investigated by the competition watchdog over its policy of charging parents to sit with their children. It's looking into whether the airline's £8 per flight charge is in line with consumer law. And finally, in sport, Celtic have confirmed Martin O'Neill as their permanent manager. The 74-year-old's agreed to stay on at Parkhead on a 1-year contract with an option of a further year. That's the latest. I'm Chris Milligan.

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1: From the Sky News Centre at 2, John Healey's resigned as Defence Secretary over concerns about spending. In a letter to the Prime Minister, he's accused Sir Keir Starmer of failing to properly fund the Defence Investment Plan. He says the PM has been unable and the Treasury unwilling to commit the resources in a time of rising threats. Fred Thomas is Labour MP and member of the Defence Select Committee.
2: It's not all just about where do we find the money, it's about how do we change how we do things, how do we think about national security, everything from who are we trying to recruit, what technologies are we trying to rely on. We have not had that conversation. There needs to be radical change.
1: Meanwhile, Conservative leader Kemi Badenoch says Sir Keir Starmer's premiership is falling apart.
3: He is putting in less than half of the minimum required, and that is why the Defence Secretary has resigned. He is more interested in saving his job than putting the national interest first. The Prime Minister is trying to please his backbenchers by putting money into welfare instead of defence.
1: And Liberal Democrat leader Sarah Davey says his resignation should be a wake-up call. In other news, 12 police officers were injured and 16 people arrested after a second night of violent disorder in Belfast. Northern Ireland Secretary Hilary Benz described it as racist thuggery after families were forced from their homes by crowds of masked men. Violence flared again following a knife attack in North Belfast on Monday. A 19-year-old police officer has died in hospital after being hit by a car in Northumberland. PC Jess Turnbull was responding to another crash on the A189 near Cramlington on Monday. Almost 3,000 patients a day were cared for in hospital corridors or makeshift areas in England last month. One expert claims the NHS findings prove that assessment outside clinically appropriate settings has become normalised. The government says it's deployed expert teams to help turn struggling trusts around. And Martin O'Neill has been confirmed as Celtic's continuing manager. He's agreed to stay on at Parkhead on a one-year contract with the option of a further year. That's the latest. I'm Stevie Shillinglaw.
4: And yes, good afternoon. Welcome to Thursday afternoon in Belfast 89. I'm Ken McCall on the cross.
5: It's me, Lisa J.
4: Yes. Lisa, good to see you again.
5: Thank you. Good to see you too.
4: Good to have everybody listening here. Getting underway this afternoon with 10cc, and I'm not in love. I am actually, but they're not.

0: Yes, I've got a lovely track to be starting the afternoon off with. What do you reckon, Lisa?
1: Very nice indeed, yes.
0: Yes.
1: Very relaxing.
0: I can have 10cc any day of the week. Lisa, give us a wee shout of how people can contact us this afternoon.
1: If you want to get in touch and get a ring on my wee dinger, you can phone me 028 90 23 89 89. 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
0: And there you go. So keep us busy. That's all I always say here. Keep Lisa busy this afternoon.
1: Yes.
0: Okay, that's great. And coming up after our next track, we're going to have our little item of culture and art for the afternoon. Building that up. But we'll talk about that in a few minutes after we have Sly and the Family Stone and Dance to the Music.

Yes, indeed. A lovely track there again. And yes, I told you this was going to be our wee bit of culture and art. Yes, how many of you have ever been to Constable Country or know what I'm talking about when I mention Constable Country? Yes, it's that part of England on the South Suffolk border. I think it borders onto Essex, if I'm right, but it's where John Constable did a lot of his paintings. John Constable, a well-known English painter, born this day in 1776. One of the most prolific paintings, prolific in that you'll see them everywhere, you see prints of it everywhere, and that is The Hay Wain. Yeah, so there you are, John Constable, born in Suffolk in England in 1776, and he died in 1837. So that's today's bit of culture for you. More stuff coming up after The Beatles and Eleanor Rigby.

0: Okay, right. Time for another couple of birthdays, where we've moved away from culture and art and everything. Lisa just stepped out and missed that.
1: I don't know
0: if she wanted to be educated about John Constable or not, but there you go.
1: I was just going to say that my granny had a print of the Heywean, I think it was, on her wall. I remember for years and years and years. I think a lot of people did.
0: Yeah, right.
1: Yes.
0: You're right. Okay, moving away from that and moving into the sports field then, you know me. You'll always get a, if there's a sports birthday out there, I'll find it. Don't you worry about it. Lisa, do you watch any Formula One?
1: None whatsoever.
0: Oh dear. Such a sad life she lives, doesn't she? Or maybe it's me. Yes, brilliant Formula One race on Sunday past in Monaco. And it was all Monaco. You know where Monaco
1: of
0: is?
1: Of course,
0: obviously.
1: Yes.
0: Monaco, the fun generally, if there's going to be anything happening in Monaco, it happens in the first round, the first lap.
1: Right.
0: Because they're all jockeying for the get onto those wee narrow streets. And my brother was down with me, and we're both sitting watching it. And after I got halfway through the race, he says, "Ach, this is boring, I'll catch us up later." And he went away. About 10 minutes after he went away, it all happened. You know?
1: And he missed it all.
0: Had to do it and catch up. But anyway, bringing us to more important things. This day in 1939, a chap called Jackie Stewart was born. He was a Scot, yes, born in Scotland. He was a motor racer. He won 27 Formula One Grand Prix. He won the World Formula One Championship in 69, 71 and 73. And for a while he owned a team. Then he went into broadcasting and such. So he's 87 today, wow. Still alive and with us. 87 today, Jackie Stewart, one of the greats. One of the, certainly the British greats of Formula One.
1: One of the places I have been to was Oulton Park.
0: Oh, right.
1: Yes, in Cheshire. I think it's in Cheshire, yes. Near Tarperley. I did see, I've no idea what I was looking at even.
0: Well, I'll tell you for free, it wasn't Formula One. Silverstone is the only place,
1: yes.
0: Now. They did run some of Brands Hatch,
1: yes.
0: A lot of years back, and they were toying with coming back there. But anyway, there you go. Okay, and I said there was a second sports one. I'm going to put a second one in here. This was a lady born in 1946, and she's famous because she was a horse race trainer and the first female horse race trainer to win the Grand National in 1983 with a horse called Corbiere. And if you're into the GGs at all, then you'll know I'm talking about Jenny Pittman.
1: Yes.
0: You've heard of her?
1: Heard of her, and I think we were talking about horse racing the other week, and I said the only time I put a bet on is for the Grand National.
0: Oh, right.
1: And I do. I watch the Grand National. Most people do, don't they?
0: Yeah.
1: And I can remember that because there was such a fuss made she was the first female trainer.
0: First.
1: Well done.
0: Indeed.
1: Yes, she's
0: indeed.
1: Paved the way for others.
0: And she won it again in 1995 with Royal Athletes. She won the Cheltenham Gold Cup 2 years, 84 and 91. And she's 80 today. So there you are. Congratulations.
1: Yes, happy birthday.
0: Jenny Pittman. Okay, that's our couple of birthdays for the moment. We're going on with Jimmy Cliff and The Harder They Come.

0: Yes, indeed. A good track from Jimmy Cliff there. Now, have we had any thing on the phones?
1: We've had
0: to mention there?
1: Yes, we have. First up, Gatwick Glen says, good afternoon, Ken and Lisa. And he goes on to say, the problem with Monaco is you cannot overtake.
0: Yeah, it is very, very, very difficult to overtake. There is some, but it's very minimal, and it's so risky because there's no runoff areas. If Monaco had never been there, and somebody said today, "Well, let's have a Grand Prix in Monaco," it never would be allowed.
1: No, wouldn't be allowed. No, of course, but there is a Formula One racing driver from here, Eddie Irvine.
0: Oh yes,
1: yes, yes, yeah, yes. From Newtownards.
0: He's well retired now.
1: Well retired.
0: He was very famous. There's another guy as well. Somebody will remind me. His name's escaping me at the moment. Before Eddie Irvine,
1: before
0: who
1: Eddie.
0: Was from here.
1: Okay.
0: Somebody tell me.
1: Phone in, ring in, text in, WhatsApp, email, come in on the app. Let us know.
0: While you're doing that, we'll listen to John Paul Young from 1977. Love is in the air.

0: Yes, lovely track that from John Paul Young. And yeah, one more track to take us up to the weather. And that's Style Council and Long Hot Summer, Don't We Wish. And that's coming up right after this.
1: Looking for something different this June? 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

And the weather then for the next 24 hours or so, it will be mostly dry and breezy this evening with late sunny spells. Remaining dry overnight with some clear intervals and the odd spot of light rain is possible. Minimum temperature tonight about 9 degrees Celsius. And then tomorrow Friday, a mostly cloudy day with some brighter sunny intervals. Largely dry but possible day of the odd shower. The wind will stay about and a maximum temperature climbing up to about 18 degrees tomorrow. And that's your weather.

0: ended up thinking. Lots and lots of responses. I talked about a name I couldn't remember, which was John Watson.
1: Yes.
0: But that was the one that I couldn't remember, but we've been corrected on a number of things here, haven't we, Lisa?
1: We have, yes. Mainly because I know nothing about Formula One. So, first of all, yes, Glenn got Martin Donnelly. Give you a wee ding, even though it's not a competition. And then Jerry, he sent in a WhatsApp and said, did you know that motor racing champion Max Verstappen has a brother who drives a black taxi in Belfast? He's called Hanks Verstappen.
0: Oh my goodness. I love it.
1: Tony Gibson, yes, he said John Watson. Rob's been on the touch to say good afternoon. Justin has texted to say Raymond says John Watson and Martin Donnelly. Yes, I've had an email in from Raymond McCallan. He says John Watson and Martin Donnelly. And Jim Wright, who you know.
0: Yeah, that's the man who's been right every day of his life.
1: Yes, yes, he has phoned in. Yes, and he got John Watson. But he also said he was very lucky to be at the German Grand Prix one year. And naturally, as Schumacher went past, all the Germans were coming on. Go on, Schumacher, go on. And Jim was at the front seat, and he was going, go on, Eddie Irvine. The only lone voice. Second time it came around, same thing. Come on for Schumacher, said the Germans. And Jim said, come on, Eddie Irvine. Third time, I think Schumacher was out of it for some reason, so there was somebody else was in, so they were calling for him, and then Jim said, yes, come on, Eddie Irvine. Then by the next round or so, they'd gone, and so the Germans were very quiet. Then all of a sudden, they started shouting out, come on, Eddie Irvine.
0: Very good.
1: Thank you, Jim, for that. That made us laugh.
0: Excellent. Thank you, everybody who responded to that.
1: Yes, Jerry, that made us laugh. Yes, in the black taxi.
0: Thanks for stopping.
1: Thanks for stopping.
0: I love it. Okay. Going on with another great track from this, back to 73. Written by Roy Wood, it got to number one in the UK and in Ireland, and it's Wizard and See My Baby Jive.

0: Yes, lovely track that. And Lisa has a tale to tell about Wizard,
1: don't you? Yes. You know, Wizard's very famous for its Christmas song, I Wish It Could Be Christmas Every Day. Well, they were coming to a local venue for a Christmas show, and I was working for another radio station across the water at the time, and they sent me down to interview them. And when I was very, very shocked when I got there, because I'm only 5'3", and he was smaller than me. And when you see him on stage in the costume, he looks about, he's a 6-footer. And I thought, have I got the right person here?
0: I have to say, I've never seen him on stage, but there you are.
1: But there you go,
0: what
1: yes.
0: To look out for.
1: Yes.
0: Okay, we're going to have our little Who's That Girl quiz. Yes, indeed. And this is the last one in this series.
1: Oh, right.
0: I'll have to come up. I'm not going to be here next week, but
1: I'll be here.
0: You'll be here.
1: I'll
0: oh,
1: be
0: yes,
1: here.
0: Yes. You'll be looking after things next week. That's wonderful. But I'll have to come up with another wee quiz for to carry us on into the summer. So, remember this wee quiz? It's very, very simple and straightforward. I'll give you some information about a girl who's named in a track, and I want you to tell me what the name is. Okay, so here's the clue today. This girl, had a dark brown voice, and that's in quotation marks. Can you name the person who, walked like a woman and talked like a man? Have you got that? We'll go through that once again. This girl, had a dark brown voice. Can you name the person who walked like a woman and talked like a man? That's today's question. And the four multi-choice answers are Gina, Dakota, Helena, or Lola. Okay, you've got just a few minutes to give us your answers in there very quickly. And you get a ding of Lisa's bell. Yeah, there you go. Okay, next track we've got coming up while you're thinking about that is McGinnis Flint and When I'm Dead and Gone. And that's coming up right after this.
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Okay, yes, we've got lots of good answers coming in here. I'm going to give you another track before we announce all the winners to that. And we're just going to go straight on into that. It's Casey and the Sunshine Band and a track called That's the Way I Like It.

0: Yeah, so I'll be like that one. Okay, so we've had a multitude.
1: Do you know,
0: a lot of very smart people. It was a very, those have generally, I think, all been very simple quizzes, but we'll have to get something a little bit more difficult to tax the brains a wee bit more. Anyway, the answer, of course, was Lola. Four answers there given, but Lola was the track. And it was written by Ray Davis and performed by the Kinks in 1970. And it's going to come up just after we've got the correct answers. An acknowledgement and a ring of the bell to all who got
1: okay,
0: it right.
1: Okay, right.
0: Go,
1: first
0: Lisa.
1: Of all, in on the text, Tony Gibson with Lola. In on the text, Rob with Lola. In on the text, Joe with Lola. On the text, Dolores with Lola, yes. On the app, Anne from Northumberland with Lola. Jared McKiernan, Lola on the app. Mike Cullen on the app with Lola, yes. Hold on, turn over the page here. In on the WhatsApp is Glenn with Lola. In on the WhatsApp, Donna with Lola, Elsa with Lola. And can I also just say, Marty G came in with Martin Donnelly. So I had to give him a mention.
0: Better late than never,
1: better late
0: Marty.
1: Than never. There's your wee ding. Don't say I don't do anything for you.
0: Okay, got two tracks then to take us to the news at the top of the hour. And that is, first of all, obviously, the Kinks and Lola. And that will be followed by Do It Again by Steely Dan. Enjoy.

Yes, thank you to everybody who entered our quiz for Lola there. And we'll have another quiz coming up in the next hour. Of course, our regular Thursday afternoon, what country are we talking about today? I'd say that's coming up after the news. But we have a bit of Steely Dan and Do It Again on right now. See you all after the news.

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1: From the Sky News Centre at 3, John Healey's quit as Defence Secretary, arguing spending falls short of what's required to keep Britain safe. In his resignation letter, he says the Prime Minister's been unable and the Treasury unwilling to commit the resources needed. The Defence Investment Plan has long been delayed by wrangling about funding. Former Defence Secretary Sir Malcolm Rifkin says it's extremely concerning.
2: For a Defence Secretary to resign from the government in the knowledge that what is about to be announced as the government's improvements in defence is simply inadequate, that could not be more damaging, not just to the government, but potentially to the wider national interest.
1: 12 police officers have been hurt and 2 people charged after a second night of violent disorder in Belfast. Northern Ireland Secretary Hilary Benns labelled it racist thuggery. For the first time, NHS England has published data on corridor care, revealing nearly 3,000 patients a day are being treated outside clinical areas. One health expert says it shows assessments there have become normalised. Police in London are working with Apple to make stolen phones unusable. Under the plan, device identifiers will be shared, which police say will tell them whether the mobiles are reactivated. Now to sport, and England director of cricket Rob Key says he refuses to make a rash decision on the future of captain Ben Stokes. He and teammate Gus Atkinson have been dropped from the second test against New Zealand after breaking a midnight curfew. They were in a nightclub when an incident was reported in the early hours of Monday morning, and Key says no decision's yet been made.
3: I think at the moment I just want the process to play out and find out all the information, find out how Ben is. I've gone through a range of emotions, I think, from being absolutely dumbstruck to anger, which I'm still not sure I'm over all of that stuff at the minute, and Ben the same.
1: And the prize money for this year's Wimbledon Championships has risen to more than £64 million. That's a 20% increase on last year's pot. That's the latest. I'm Stevie Schillinglaw.

0: Yes, indeed. Welcome to the second hour of the programme this afternoon, this Thursday afternoon in Belfast, the 11th of June. Yes, indeed. And, of course, that's Billy Ocean taking us into this hour. Red light spells danger. And we're not having any red lights here this afternoon.
1: No.
0: It's all green.
1: It's all green for go. Definitely. Definitely.
0: At least I'm not getting you here. Are you plugged in?
1: Yes, yeah. I'm plugged in.
0: Okay, that's good.
1: Yep.
0: Okay, so give us a remind, before we have the first clue for the quiz today, this afternoon, remind us of all the contact details here.
1: Okay, so you can phone me on the landline, 028 90 23 89 89. 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
0: There you go. Now you have it. One more track then, and then we'll have our first clue. And this goes way back to my childhood days. Indeed. 1961, the Walker Brothers. Sorry, Walk Right Back by the Everly Brothers. Getting the wrong family there. got to number one in the UK way back then, and seven in the US. This is one of those strange ones. Well, I was reading a wee bit about it there. It started off as a B-side and ended up as an A-side.
1: Oh, yes.
0: I can't remember back. I think it was last week we had a track two that was like that.
1: I thought it was. And if there's anybody who's quite young who's listening, they won't know what an A and a B-side is.
0: No, well, that's true.
1: Ask your granny or granda.
0: Anyway, enjoy the Everly Brothers, and we'll be back with the first clue to this country's quiz after this.

Yes, indeed. I hope you enjoyed that, Everly Brothers. We got it right eventually. Okay, so first clue for today's quiz then. And what country were you in? I give you three clues in case you're a new listener here or you haven't heard us before. This is what we do on a Thursday afternoon. I'll give you three clues over the next 20, 25 minutes or thereabouts. And you can work out what country we're in then. All the usual ways. Lisa told you then before that track there. And you can give us a wee shout and let us know what you think. Okay, clue number one then. This country shares land borders with three other countries and has two coastlines. Interesting. It has a total land area of 112,500 square kilometres. That's just about 43,000 and a half square miles, in case you're still working on miles, like most people my age. It has a population of 9.57 million people, and government is by way of a unitary presidential republic. Okay, so that's the first clue. And second clue coming up after the only ones and another girl, another planet.

Another planet, yes, indeed. Okay, and just going back to clue number one there, just in case you're not sure about things. I said it was a square kilometres. This country is 112,500 square kilometres. For your comparison in that, because that can mean nothing to you unless you know something to compare it to, Ireland is 84,000 square kilometres. So it's a bit bigger than Ireland. Okay, clue number two then. This country was the home of several important cultures before the Spanish colonisation in the 16th century. It became independent in 1821 and has since been a republic, although it has consistently endured much social strife and political instability. A bit like here. At the moment, anyway. Anyway, there you go. Clue number two, then. That is it. And while you're thinking about that, well, I'm actually going to do two tracks here together. I'm going to have Reach Out, I'll Be There by the Four Tops. Lovely track, that one. And then we'll have Melba Moore, and This Is It. And then we'll get the third clue after these two. Enjoy.

0: Yes, indeed, this is it. Now, before I give you a second clue, we've been swamped a wee bit with lots of guesses. We're all round the world this afternoon.
1: Okay.
0: Lisa, put a few people out of their misery there so they can have another guess.
1: Okay, can I just say, it is not Hungary, it is not Belarus, it is not Sierra Leone, it is not Switzerland, it is not Azerbaijan, it's not Uruguay.
0: There you go. So if you've guessed one of those, have another go. Here's the third clue then for this quiz this afternoon. This country consists mainly of mountains with narrow plains along the coasts. The climate varies from tropical in the lowlands to temperate in the mountains. The region is considered a biodiversity hotspot because of the many plant and animal species found there. Natural resources include timber, gold, silver, copper, lead, zinc, iron ore, coal, fish, shrimp, and hydropower. Okay, that's our three clues for today. After the next track, I'll just do a wee summary of those three, and we'll see how we get on after that. The next track is Esther Phillips and What a Difference a Day Makes. Yes, indeed. Lovely track, this, and this is one of those tracks that goes way back, but it was originally written in 1934, believe it or not, in Mexican, by somebody in Mexico.
1: Gosh.
0: Yeah, but it was translated, and it's been released by a number of different people, but this is the 1975 Esther Phillips version, and that's coming up right after this.
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Okay, a wee bit of a summary then of our clues today. This is a country which shares land borders with three other countries and has two coastlines. Wee hint, that's a big clue. Okay, and it governed by way of a unitary presidential republic. And it's, well, not half as big again as Ireland, but it's a good bit bigger than Ireland anyway. Several important cultures before the Spanish came in the 16th century, but it has been independent since 1821. And it consists mainly of mountains and narrow strips along the coast. And natural resources include timber, gold, silver, copper, lead, zinc, iron ore, coal, fish, shrimp and hydropower. Okay, one or two correct answers so far, but you have a few minutes left. I'm going to play one more track and take us up to the weather at half hour, then there'll be a track after that, and then we'll announce the winners. And you'll get a ring on Lisa's bell. Yeah, just like that. Okay, taking us up to the weather, then we have Viola Wills, I'm Gonna Get Along Without You Now.

And your weather then for overnight and into Friday morning. It'll be mostly dry and breezy this evening. Some late sunny spells possible. It will stay dry overnight, mainly. There may be some light rain, but the temperature will stay about 9 degrees Celsius. And then tomorrow, Friday, a mostly cloudy day with some brighter sunny spells. Largely dry with just the odd light shower possible. It will stay windy and the maximum temperature should get up to about 18 degrees Celsius. And that's your weather.

0: Okay, welcome back to the last half hour of the program. That's Genesis saying welcome and the track called That's All. Okay, that's all about our quiz. Where were we today? Well, we had lots of people all around the world with our quiz today. And Lisa will mention some of them in a minute. But I'll give you the answer now. We were talking about the country of Honduras. Yes, Honduras. Officially, it's the Republic of Honduras. It's a country in Central America, bordered to the west by Guatemala, by the southwest by El Salvador, and by the southeast at Nicaragua. And to the south, it has the Pacific Ocean at the Gulf of Fonseca. And to the north, it's the Gulf of Honduras, which is part of the Caribbean Sea. So there, that's where we were today. A few wee facts about it. Christopher Columbus was the first European to arrive in Honduras in 1502. Spain quickly began to colonise the area. Columbus named the country Honduras, which means depths in Spanish, apparently, because of the deep waters he found off the north coast. Honduras inspired the derogatory term Banana Republic. I'm sure you've heard that. It's an expression usually used to describe a small country, often Latin America, that is poor, corrupt, and badly ruled. And interesting thing about nature thing about Honduras, lying off the northern end or northern side of Honduras, is the Mesoamerican Reef. And it's the largest reef in the Americas and the second largest in the world after the Great Barrier Reef in Australia. So there you are. I have got the capital written down here, but I have no idea how to pronounce it.
1: Neither have I. I'm just looking
0: You're
1: at it.
0: Just looking at it.
1: And
0: there.
1: I'm thinking, don't ask me, Ken, please, because I don't know. I just said either.
0: T-E-G-U-C-I-G-A-L-P-A.
1: Yes.
0: It's a bit like that Welsh name.
1: Oh,
0: that,
1: yes.
0: That
1: the big long one.
0: Half a mile long.
1: We'll gloss over it.
0: Okay, there you are. Honduras, that's where we were today. Anybody got it right, Lisa?
1: Three people got it right, yes, because we had other wrong answers in, like Costa Rica and Chile. But first of all, we've got Joe. He got the right answer. Well done to you, Joe. Dolores, she got the right answer. Well done. Glenn got the right answer. Well done. And Jerry, special, I think, award for Jerry. Because Jerry got it as his fourth attempt. So well done, Jerry, for persevering.
0: And the Blue Moon Gang, thanks, guys. You participate every week. I really love that. You had four goes today and you still didn't get it right. But well done for trying.
1: Oh, yes, yes.
0: Okay, a crazy track coming up. Well, it's crazy because that's the name of it. Of course it is, Patsy Cline. Enjoy, and this is dedicated to those who got the correct answer. Well done.

0: about it. Yes, and guess what? One of our wonderful listeners has come in with the phonetic spelling of the capital of Honduras, and Lisa is going to shout it out to us.
1: Well, thank you, Glenn, for this. And he says it's pronounced Egusigalpa.
0: There you go.
1: Or maybe it's Egusigalpa.
0: Well, anyway, we made an effort. We tried.
1: We tried. God loves a trier.
0: Okay, Mungo Jerry coming up. Opening Up is the track name, and that's right after this.
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0: Okay, Lisa's just got a call from another of our fans. Tidying this pronunciation of the country's capital up a bit. What is it now?
1: So this is Stephen from the hospice shop on the Ormo Road.
0: Good afternoon, Stephen.
1: Thank you for phoning in. And he was phoning in to tell me that the correct pronunciation of the capital of Honduras is Tegucigalpa.
0: There you are. And that makes sense, actually, when you see it written down.
1: Yeah.
0: Thank you, Stephen. Really appreciate our listeners here.
1: Yes. And also, I want to say a big shout-out to Eileen and Mark, who are listening in Salem in Massachusetts.
0: Okay. Thank you, Eileen and Mark. Good to have you on board. And we're winding up the show here very shortly. Here, Martin McCaughey's Ben, and he'll be doing drive time through to 7 o'clock this evening. It'd be good if Mervyn back here, because I think there's a wee bit of hiccup yesterday with all the goings on in Belfast.
1: Yes.
0: Say no more. And then Susan will be in at 7, taking her show through to 10 o'clock. Susan Gillen. Hope you're listening, Susan. Hope you've had a good afternoon, and we'll look forward to hearing you this evening. And we're moving on here to David Dundas and a track called Jeans On, which is really my song, isn't it? Enjoy.
1: And mine.

0: Yes, a lovely track there. The Happy, Happy Shakes. Yes, and it's time to pack a Saxon hit tracks, I think, today. Lisa, what do you reckon?
1: Yes, time to go. Yes, I'm going home. Oh.
0: Just drowned you out there.
1: Yes, I'm going home to see wee Lola. My wee cat.
0: Your wee pussy cat. Yes. I had a pussy cat at my front door during the night.
1: Really?
0: My front door camera took a picture of it. Anyway, we've got Blondie, and picture this, and then Frank Sinatra theme from New York to take us to the end of the show today. Enjoy your weekend, and Lisa will be looking after things next week.
1: I'll be looking after things next week. So until then, from me, bye-bye.
0: God willing, I'll see you in a fortnight. Bye for now.

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1: From the Sky News Centre at 4, John Healey says he was left with no other option than to resign as Defence Secretary in a disagreement about funding. He says the delayed defence investment plan falls short of what's required to keep the country safe at this dangerous time. A government source insists the country's safer because of the decision Sir Keir Starmer's made. NATO Chief Executive Mark Rutte says raising defence spending isn't simple.
2: What we are seeing all over the alliance is countries increasing their defence investments. And of course, it's not easy, because in the end there is always a trade-off with other expenses, which are also important. But the core task of every government in the end is keeping the country safe.
1: The victim of Monday night's stabbing in Belfast is improving and could be brought out of a coma within 48 hours. That's according to DUP leader Gavin Robinson, who met the family of Stephen Ogilvie earlier. The attacks triggered a second night of unrest, with some healthcare workers subjected to racist intimidation. Northern Ireland's Assistant Chief Constable Ryan Henderson says officers are ready to support vital frontline staff.
3: We cannot do without you here in Northern Ireland doing that really important work. As the police service, we want to support you doing that. So we'll be increasing our patrols in and around hospitals in a reassuring way. To help those people.
1: Donald Trump's warned the US will hit Iran very hard and seize control of the country's oil industry in the not-too-distant future. The threat comes after both countries continued to exchange strikes yesterday. A 19-year-old police officer has died in hospital after being hit by a car in Northumberland. PC Jess Turnbull was responding to another crash near Cramlington on Monday. Around 3,000 patients a day were cared for in hospital corridors or makeshift treatment areas in England last month. One expert says it's been normalised in the NHS. And England Director of Cricket Rob Key says he's considering an alcohol ban after Ben Stokes was dropped from the second test. The captain and Gus Atkinson broke curfew rules in the early hours of Monday morning. That's the latest. I'm Stevie Shillinglaw.
4: Belfast 89 Traffic and Travel. Motorists are advised that the traffic signals on the Stewartstown Road, Legmore Dale, are currently all out. Drivers are advised to approach with caution and be prepared to stop. Nothing else on the roads around Belfast. At the airports, Belfast City Airport, two Aer Lingus flights. The 20-6 from Leeds Bradford is now due in at 6:25, and the 5:45 from Glasgow is due at 6:30.

A very good afternoon. Welcome along to Thursday Drive Time, Belfast 89. Oh, it's good to be back with you. How are you? Thursday, better known as Friday Eve. One snooze to the weekend and 2.5 hours until the after show party. Good to have you along today. Hope you can stay as long as you can. What have I got for you? Well, we've got our food spottings. We've got our wee question of the day. In the next hour, we've got same song title, different artists. In the 6 o'clock hour, we've got our TV quiz. And of course, the after show party. What we're not doing today is water cannons, David Sullivan, the USA and Iran, Ryanair charging parents to sit with their children, and Bill Gates and Epstein. But what I do want to talk about is, what vegetable do you dislike? Right, come on, so everybody must like at least one. So what vegetable do you not like? Now, it wasn't here yesterday, so you hadn't songs to sing along to. But here, have a wee sing along to this one.

good wee song to start our sing-along tunes tonight. Anyway, do you like fish? Most people are saying fish and chips is their favourite way to eat fish. More than half saying that they enjoy a chippy tea at least once a month. Just once a month. And many say they only consider it proper fish and chips if it's with cod or haddock. Apparently our favourite fish dishes are tuna fish. 19% of us say they like that. Prawn cocktail is at number 9. Fish cakes at number 8. Joint 6th, baked salmon and scampi. In 5th place of fish dishes that we like, fish pie. And third, joint 3rd place, tuna and mayonnaise sandwich. Oh, I couldn't think of anything worse. Joint 3rd, smoked salmon, that's on bagels or toast. The two top ways that we enjoy fish. In 2nd place, fish fingers. And as I said, top place, we enjoy our fish along with chips.

Just heard that TransLink are stopping buses at 5:30, so it's going to be a shorter show than normal, because the last part of my journey I decided to leave the car at a park and ride and come in the bus, so no way of getting home. Anyway, we'll do that later on. So, what vegetable do you dislike? That's our wee question of the day. Who's been in touch? Jack the Hat is on. Jack, hello to you. He says, good afternoon, Mervyn. Afternoon, Jack. Good to hear from you, man. Thank you for messaging in. Hi, Mervyn. Hello, Donna and Elsa and Aileen. How are the threes today? They're saying definitely fish and chips. Looking forward to the show and the music. Oh, but it looks like it's going to be a bit curtailed. But we'll fight on. Thank you very much, girls, for writing in. Rob's been on. Afternoon, Mervyn. Afternoon, Rob. He says, hope you're good. Well, here, wait, I tell you, Rob, I was feeling in fine form until I got that message from TransLink. But anyway, Rob says, missed you yesterday. Oh, thank you very much. And thank you to everybody who sent me messages on Facebook and WhatsApp and different ways to say, oh, missed you today. Thank you all very much. And Rob says he hates aubergines. Ah, yo, yuck. So, Rob, great to hear from you. Would you look who it is? It's Lorraine and Angie. Oh, they're saying fabulous, Mervyn. Good afternoon. Good afternoon, gorgeous girls. How are you? She's so happy to have you back today. Thank you very much. In one piece. Oh, well. In one piece so far. And she's missed you so much yesterday. Oh, thank you. And we'll see how today turns out. Who else has just come in there now on the other screen? Sharon has come in. Good afternoon, Mervyn. Good afternoon, Sharon. Sharon says, I like most vegetables, but I can't stand green beans, especially when they're undercooked and they make that squeaky noise in your mouth. Yeah, I think I agree with you there, girl. Yeah, that, and on your teeth, they do that wee squeaky, squeaky thing. Anyway, let me know, what vegetable is the one you dislike? It's Belfast 89, Drive Time Thursday. All the classics all the time, the 60s, 70s, and a wee smidgen of the 80s. Yeah, you know what we do best? We bring on back the good times.

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Yeah, and a skeleton is a bit far away. Anyway, I'm still on hold with TransLink to see what they're telling me. Who have I heard from? Would you look, it's the Chief Sunshine Girl. Angie, how are you? She says, hi, darling. Hi, gorgeous. How are you? She says, hope you get home safely. Love you. Oh, thank you very much. Angie, you know what? It's looking like I might be here to 7 o'clock, but I'll keep you updated. And great to hear from you, darling. Carl's been on. Carl says, hi, Mervyn. Hi, Carl. How goes it? She says, good to hear you. Oh, thank you very, very much. She says, even if it's only for a short time. Well, it looks as if I might be okay. So right through to the 7 o'clock, but I'll keep you updated. She says, I missed you yesterday. Oh, thank you very, very much. Anyway, she says that she loves most vegetables, but she's not so fond of artichokes. I thought they were a flower, are they? No, that's just me. Carl, thanks for sharing that. Joan's been on. Joan, how you doing? This is Joan in Dunmurry. Is everybody a vegetarian in Dunmurry? Maybe not so much. Joan says, I hate celery. You know what that? You know what celery's like? Sort of drinking water and they put weeds in it. But anyway, she says, I hate celery. Yuck. She says, I used to get celery soup every day in primary school in a flask. Oh, that was cruel. Oh, dear. Oh, did it leave any lasting impression? Well, it did. I ate celery. She says, I poured it down the drain every time. I don't blame you, girl. So that's Joan and in Dunmurry. Where do we see? Ted's been on. This is Ted Johnson, the biggest barber in the whole wide world. Ted, how are you? Hope you're having a profitable day and cutting those back and sides short enough. Anyway, he says, hey, Mervyn the Master Blaster. Hey, Ted, the man with the shears. He says, was a great day for it. I am watching that there. This was, Ted has sent me this wee thing. Was this down in Kirkeston? Anyway, I've got this wee video. He says, the only way to eat fish fingers is between two slices of plain bread, real butter, and a wee nip of red sauce. He then tells me, he says, I'm nearly done cutting. Oh, well, that's all right. Get you home safe and sound, Ted. Thank you. And he says, great tunes. Do you still get tunes? Remember those things that help you breathe more easily? Was that tunes? Anyway, Sharon's been on. Sharon says, good afternoon, Mervyn. Mervyn says, good afternoon. Sharon says, I like most vegetables, but I can't stand green beans. Oh, I read that one. She says, appreciate you coming in to entertain us. I hope you don't have a lot of hassle getting home. Oh, Sharon, thank you very, very much. My screen's all mixed up now. Katrina's been on. Katrina, how are you? It is Ed's win from the bingo. I didn't write the envelope, though. And, Katrina's put up a great offer. She says, if you don't get home, we will do a whip round for a hotel. Oh, thank you so much. The merchant, I'm sure, is available. Oh, Katrina, great to hear from you. Rob's been back on again, he says. Rob. Oh, wait do you hear? This is so, so kind as well. He says, if you're stuck for a lift, Mervyn, I can call down and give you a lift to your car. Oh, Rob, that's appreciate that very, very, very much. Now, here, Terry was on. This is Friday night, Terry. He wants me to say a big, giant happy birthday for yesterday for Tommy Copeland. Tommy, apparently, is a massive fan of Belfast 89.

So, happy birthday to Tommy Copeland yesterday. Let's see if there's any wind in the forecast. This evening and tonight we're in for a mostly dry and breezy evening with late sunny spells. Here, we'll take that. It's going to remain dry overnight with some clear intervals. The odd spot of light rain is possible though. Tomorrow we're going to start off with cloudy, with light rain initially. Then as the morning goes on, brighter spells, some light showers. Showers building during the late afternoon, though, merging to longer periods of rain during the evening. We're looking at a high tomorrow of 18 and a low overnight of 9. Let's check out the roads. Motors are advised that the traffic lights on Stewartstown Road, Legmore Dale, are currently all out. Drivers are asked to approach with caution and be prepared to stop and give way until these are repaired. At the airports, everything going on at Belfast City Airport. Aer Lingus, the 540, Leeds Bradford 625. 5:40 is now coming at 6:25, and the Aer Lingus quarter to 6 from Glasgow is due in at 6:30.

Thursday Drive Time with Mervyn here through until 7 o'clock. Now here, have you ever done this? Have you maybe even thought about doing this? Apparently, millions of us have admitted hacking a neighbour's Wi-Fi. I recoil in horror. Researchers found they did it when their own went down, or to avoid paying. And hackers' neighbours' connections is not the only way to get online, apparently. One person's confessed they travelled 60 miles to an ex's house to log on. That's a bit desperate. And another sat in a McDonald's to download TV shows. Another one admitted when the local community centre they were doing a yoga class was on, and they sat at the back and connected to the council's internet. Apparently, the average time perpetrators spend piggybacking neighbours' internet was 52 days. Wow, that's a long series. Anyway, as many as 2.7 million Brits. Hang on till I get my phone. Get rid of that. Sorry about that. As many as 2.7 million Brits have hacked their neighbour's Wi-Fi, and 1 in 20 remain logged on for over a year. So it's not even just an overnight thing. Over a year. A further 1.6 million signed on again after they've been given access on a previous occasion. Oh, now that is naughty. And another desperate person in the survey says, I've gone to my local supermarket to connect to Wi-Fi.

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things I spotted earlier in the week when you were able to go about your business. New Skittles. Are you into Skittles? Well, there's a new flavours. I saw these in Home Bargains. Flavours include strawberry watermelon, lime sour cherry. Oh, I should have bought those. I like the sound of those. An orange pineapple. Okay. If you're going towards Asda, they've got a new Millionaire's Cookie Sandwich. It's described as rich chocolate cookies filled with creamy chocolate frosting under gooey caramel in the centre, and it's finished with a caramel drizzle. You see anything that's finished with a caramel drizzle, get it into your gob. In M&S, they've got new salt and pepper chicken dragon rolls. It's a limited edition. They're California rolls, whatever they are, with marinated chicken thighs, seasoned mayonnaise, cucumber, red peppers and onion, topped with a spicy mayonnaise, spring onions and paprika flakes. There's a lot going on that box. And then finally in our food spottings, new salted caramel cream at M&S. It's in one of those squirty cans. So it's UHT, ultra heat treated stuff, and it's described as perfect for puddings and hot chocolate. So if you're out over the weekend and you're anywhere near those, check out those, oh, I'm now hungry things.

Just stay there, wee man. I'm just writing myself a reminder. Note to self. Just because it pops into your head does not mean it should come out of your mouth. Okay. All right, what was I going to tell you? Oh, hi, Harper's Bazaar there. Katrina's been on. Katrina, yeah, I don't know what's going on there. Sharon has requested a song for our after-show party. Good, Sharon, I'll put that in for you. Lorraine and Angie have requested one for the after-show party. Joan Lisburn has requested one for the after-show party. So here, come 6:30, we're having our after-show party. Right? So if there's a little song you would like to hear between 6:30 and 7:00, let me know. Now, while I've got everybody's attention, I'm really only wanting one person's attention. This is to the person who dumped a mattress along my wee road. I don't know how you sleep at night.

You know when somebody describes a song as beautiful? You know what I mean? Well, that wee song's beautiful, I think. Now, you know, you've heard me say before, scientists have too much time on their hands. A wonder pill that produces the same results as a gym workout. Well, here, it's on the horizon. It could revolutionise the lives of couch potatoes. I like potatoes. Without them ever having to leave the sofa. The drug fills the body with a protein that is produced in blood during strenuous workouts. I don't know what they are. It also slashes appetite, say the boffins. Scientists are saying that they hope to turn the drug into a medication that saves people having to sweat it out at the gym. Would you buy it?

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1: From the Sky News Centre at 5, John Healey's resigned as Defence Secretary, accusing the Prime Minister of failing to spend the money needed to keep the country safe. In a lengthy letter, he said he was left with no other option. The government's defence investment plan's been delayed by wrangling over funding. Former British Army Captain Dr. Patrick Bury's worried about who takes on the role next.
2: Who is the next Defence Secretary going to be? And are they just going to be a yes person below the Treasury? Obviously, there's always conflict between the Treasury and Defence in particular. Who would take on this brief if the last Defence Secretary has had to resign, unless they've got major assurances about how they can best represent the armed forces?
1: The UK's first weight loss pill has been approved by the medicines regulator and will be available privately within weeks. The daily Wegovy tablet is for obese adults with a body mass index of 30 or above. Trials showed when coupled with diet and exercise, people shed around a fifth of their weight. Our medical correspondent Thomas Moore expects a large take-up.
3: It's needle-free. It doesn't need to be kept in the fridge, and it is likely to be cheaper. So all these things are likely to make it very popular with people who are desperate to lose weight, and it is almost as effective as the jabs.
1: The man who lost an eye when he was stabbed in Belfast on Monday night is said to be improving in hospital. The attack on Stephen Ogilvie has triggered 2 nights of violent unrest, which his family's condemned. A Scottish teenager has died on holiday in Spain, with his family believing it was down to a reaction to vape oil. 18-year-old Harry Whitten, who worked at Dundee FC's Dens Park, was in Benidorm with his girlfriend. Ryanair has labelled an investigation by the competition watchdog bogus. The CMA is assessing whether charging parents around £8 to sit next to their children on a flight is fair. Now to sport, and former British tennis number one Dan Evans is to retire from the sport after this year's Wimbledon. The 36-year-old's won 2 ATP Tour level titles. That's the latest. I'm Stevie Shillinglaw.
4: Welcome along to Thursday Drive Time. A check-up on the current traffic situation. Traffic busy on the following routes. On the A12 West Link, eastbound from Grosvenor Road towards the M2 at York Street. And motorists are still advised that the traffic signals at Sturgestown Road are still out. Nothing else to report. At the airports, Belfast City Airport, 2 Aer Lingus flights. The 20-6 from Leeds Bradford is now due in at 6:25. And the 5:45 Aer Lingus from Glasgow is due at 6:30.

Thursday Drive Time with Mervyn. Hello. You're most welcome along. Hope you're all well. Oh, it's been one of those weeks, hasn't it? Anyway, what have I got for you in the next wee while? Remember, it's Thursday night. We are having our after-show party at 6:30. If there's a little tune you'd like to hear, let me know. Thanks to everybody who sent in their ideas or their suggestions so far. And this hour, same song title, different artists. Where do we see how you get on with this? Kylie Minogue, Roxette, Simply Red, and the Cranberries. They all share a song title. What could it be? So that was Kylie, Roxette, Simply Red, and the Cranberries all have a song with the same name. What is it? Now, wait, I tell you. My love life is improving. I met somebody online, and we're now going on our third date. First date, we went to Nando's because she said she liked chicken. It went all very well. And then for the second date, we had walked past Waterstones, and she says, "Oh, I need a new bookmark." So she saw this wee bookmark. I bought her the bookmark, and she was all happy, all happy. So then I was saying to her, I says, "I know. You see, for our third date, I am going to give you flowers." She says, "Or kids?" I says, "No, it's a bit early for children."

0: your body, baby, do that conga.
1: So, same song title, different artists. Kylie Minogue, Roxette, Simply Red, and the Cranberries all share a song title. What is it? Oh, look at the screen. Who's been in touch? Evening, Mervyn. Welcome back. Missed you yesterday, but totally appreciated why you weren't with us. Hope you're well. Kerry, Moses, and Robin, good evening to you. Great to hear from you. And I missed being here yesterday. Kerry, good to hear. Have you along this afternoon. Says happy birthday to Betty McClintock, Wilson Brown, and Kia Stewart. Also, a happy 15th birthday to Tasman Biggs. And Kerry wants me to say hello to anybody else listening who knows herself, Moses, and wee Robin, and says that she really enjoyed Wind Beneath My Wings. Aye, great song. Now here, I'm going to give you a little story, but you see, before I start telling you the story, how much would you pay for a 50 pence coin? I'll leave that with you as I tell you the story. A 50 pence coin featuring Winnie the Pooh, along with Eeyore, Piglet and Tigger. It's out today. It's the final one in the Royal Mint's collection of three designs celebrating a century of the popular kids character. The first coin in the collection showcased kindness. The second coin themed loyalty. This one here promotes friendship. The new coin is available as a full silver colour proof, with prices starting at £15.

Oh, good on everybody who's sending the... everybody's got the answer right so far. So Kylie, Roxette, Simply Red and the Cranberries all share a song with the same name. What could it be? You know who I've heard from? The Tired Taxi Man. Tired Taxi Man, good afternoon to you. Thanks for messaging in. He just says,

0: giving that a little spin for the Tower Taxi Man, who is probably feeling tired.
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0: Same song, title different artists. Kylie Roxette, Simply Red, The Cranberries. It's one word with five letters. No.

Now, do you remember back a few years ago? No, before that. There was a thing on Saturday morning. Noel Edmonds hosted it, along with that guy Chegwin or whatever. The multicoloured swap shop. And then I think they just called it swap shop after a wee while. Anyway, there was a thing on it where you could obviously swap things. So I had something, you had something that I wanted, so we swapped. Well, I don't want anything for this, right? I was, because I had nothing to do yesterday, I cleaned out one of my junk drawers. Yes, there's multiple junk drawers. So I thought I would offer it today. See if anybody is needing a CD to reinstall Windows 95, just let me know. I have got one that I found yesterday. Now, you know, on the roads, we all complain about potholes and things. Well, would you think if you were on the sea, not in your car, obviously, but in a boat or a ship or whatever, things would be safe? Not anymore. There's rising numbers of icebergs that are posing a considerable risk to shipping, while the debris they release is reshaping deep sea habitats. Yes, a lot of these icebergs are really rocks underneath the frozen ice. A study has been published in the Nature Found Arctic, and these are the sort of magazines I read so that I inform you of all these dangers. Anyway, in this magazine, Nature Found Arctic, they're saying iceberg numbers have increased sharply since the 2000s as a result of global warming, and it's destabilizing glaciers in the region and is putting ships and shipping at risk. So here, be careful. You see, if you're out on the roads and you're there, you're avoiding the potholes, that's good. Just in case you might come across an iceberg that looks to be sort of inoffensive. No, it's hiding a rock underneath it.

Does this happen to you? You see, if somebody repeats my phone number back to me in sort of a different rhythm to the way I say it, I have absolutely no idea if that is my number or not. Do you do that too?

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0: longer periods of rain during the evening. The outlook for Saturday through to Monday: bright spells and a few showers on Saturday, dry on Sunday and Monday with some long spells of sunshine, but cloudier on Monday, but it is going to become warmer. On the roads, not much happening at the moment. On the Westlink eastbound, it's busy from Grosvenor Road towards the M2 at York Street. At the airports, just still those two, both at Belfast City Airport, Aer Lingus, 20 to 6 from Leeds Bradford is due at 6:25. And Aer Lingus, 5:45 from Glasgow. Do you remember? Yep, due at 6:30.
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And without an ease, but on. Evening, Anne. Good to hear from you. And she sent in her little guest to our same song title, Different Artists. And you've got it right. So here's what I was asking you. I was saying that Kylie, Roxette, Simply Red and the Cranberries all shared a song title. If you said, thought or told me, Stars, you are right. Who wrote in? Joe, you got it. Carl, you got it as well. Roxy, good evening. Keith, hello, you got it. Ken, you were right. Sharon, yes, you're cooking, girl. Paul, hello. Gemma, you were right. Alan was right. Brian was right. Jace, which I think is for Jason, you're right. And then, as I mentioned, Anne without an E. Will we go for another one? Here's one for you. Amy Grant shares a song title with Bob Seger. What could that be? Put your thinking hats on. You know all the usual ways to get in touch. So Amy Grant and Bob Seger both share a song title. What would that be? Now, here is something for you. Do you like hot food? I mean, as in spicy? You do? Well,

can be dangerous, you know. A husband and wife suffered severe burns when their spicy food van named TNT Tacos exploded. They were Tim and Tiffany McPherson. They had to be airlifted to hospital after the blast in Tennessee. It's expected they're going to remain in hospital for months. Tiffany last night praised her husband Tim, of course she did, for pulling her out of the burning van. He is my hero, I can hear her say. He could have run. Yeah, he could have, but chose to come back and get me, she says. Oh, she's a keeper. The blast occurred on the eve of the pair's 25th wedding anniversary.

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3: Thursday drive time on Belfast 89. Good to have you along. We're here through until 7. And if I don't get home after that, as promised by Translink, I might be knocking on your door.

thinking that I wouldn't get home to my usual sort of 9:15 this morning, I went to the local spa and got a few things to make sure they were in. And there I was, standing, looking at a bag of salad, and I was looking at it. And here, there was nothing wrong with the bag of salad. It was lovely and fresh, looked nice. But I was just hoping, please turn into a donut. Please turn into a donut. Never happened. But here, you know what did happen in a local shop? A man was standing in his local shop when a dog walked in carrying a small bag. The dog, it calmly approached the counter, pulled out a shopping list and some cash from the bag, placed them neatly on the counter. The cashier stared in disbelief, but packed the groceries anyway into the bag, setting the change aside beside the dog. The dog glanced at the money, then looked at the cashier with a disapproving stare. Oh yes, if you're a dog owner, you know what a dog's disapproving stare looks like. Anyway, okay, says the cashier, correcting the amount. Yeah, the dog knew that he's been shortchanged. Impressed, the man decided to follow this remarkable dog home. I think I would have done the same, would you? Anyway, outside, the dog patiently waited for the pedestrian signal before crossing the street. Yes, I've learned to do that too. He entered an apartment building, pressed the elevator button, rode up to the 8th floor and stopped at a specific apartment door. How crazy is this story? But it's all true. The dog scratched gently until an older man opened the door. That's what my Esper does. Anyway, the man, by the way, he had followed him. So he was looking at this in total surprise. But you know what the owner did? He immediately scolded the dog. He gave him the biggest telling off. Now, unable to stay silent, the stranger, he spoke up. He says, Sir, this may be the smartest dog I've ever seen. He bought groceries, he checked his change, he followed the traffic rules and made it all the way home by himself. Why are you so upset? The old man looked at him. He shook his head. He says, because this is the third time this week he's forgotten his keys. Sometimes, you know, no matter how impressive someone is, all people notice are the little mistakes. Tell me, you know, in the living room, you see that center light? Do you call that the big light? Yeah, are you even, if you don't call it the big light, are you even from here? Same song title, different artists. Amy Grant shares a song title with Bob Seger. There's three words in it.

Wow, it's all busy this side of the radio today. Bridget was on. Bridget, how you doing? Bridget is loving that Leo Sayers song. Yeah, I hadn't heard it in a long time, thought I'd give it a spin today. Amy Grant shares a song title with Bob Seger. There's three words, four letters, three letters, and then two letters. What's the song title?

Good afternoon, Mervyn. Good afternoon, Jim. This is Jim down in Newcastle. He says, I'm a bit late, but he says, what a mess. Oh, Jim, you missed loads and loads and loads of stuff.

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1: From the Sky News Centre at 6, there's growing pressure on Sir Keir Starmer after the Defence Secretary dramatically resigned. John Healey's accused the Prime Minister of failing to keep the country safe by not spending enough on the armed forces. The defence investment plan's been repeatedly delayed. Here's the Education Secretary, Bridget Phillipson.
2: I'm really disappointed that John's reached that decision. You know, we are investing record amounts into defence, the biggest uplift in funding since the Cold War, alongside big investment in schemes and programmes and initiatives that will protect our country and keep us safe for many years into the future.
1: Meanwhile, Tory leader Kemi Badenoch says Sir Keir Starmer's premiership is falling apart. A pill form of a popular weight loss jab has been approved for use by the medicines regulator. The Wegovy tablet will be able to be taken on a daily private basis by adults meeting necessary criteria. The man who lost an eye when he was stabbed in Belfast on Monday night is said to be improving in hospital. The attack on Stephen Ogilvy has triggered two nights of unrest, which his family's condemned. Northern Ireland's First Minister Michelle O'Neill says she's clear about who's stoking the violence.
3: There are bad actors online orchestrating hate and fear and stoking up tensions. I'm aware of characters of the likes of the Tommy Robinsons of this world that are also orchestrating and promoting this hate fest. Those people don't care about our community here.
1: Three more people have been jailed for their part in violence in Southampton last week over the death of Henry Novak. The trio, aged 23, 27 and 36, have been sentenced to a combined 8 years and 3 months. 21 people have been charged so far in relation to the unrest, with 10 now imprisoned. The UK asylum backlog has hit a new record high. There were more than 87,000 appeal cases in the system at the end of March. And now to sport, and Scott McTominay has missed training through illness ahead of Scotland's opening World Cup match against Haiti, due to take place in the early hours of Sunday morning. The Napoli midfielder is said to have an upset stomach. That's the latest. I'm Stevie Shillinglaw.
4: Thursday drive time, traffic and travel. The Westlink eastbound from Grosvenor Road towards the M2 at York Street is the only reported hold up at the moment. And at the airport, still those two, Aer Lingus, these are both at Belfast City Airport. The 5:40 is due in at 6:25, and the 5:45 from Glasgow due at 6:30.

Welcome back to Thursday Drive Time with Mervyn. What are we currently doing? Oh, I see him. Song title, different artist. Amy Grant and Bob Seger both share a song title. If you said, thought, or told me, good for me, you were right. Who did tell me? Keith was on. Yes, you got it right. Well done. Gemma, you got it right. Brian, congratulations. I'm without an E. And Sharon, well done to you all.

So, in our little TV quiz, here's the first question. Let me know how you're going to get on with this. Which lunchtime ITV legal drama gave early roles to a host of actors, including Peter Capaldi, Colin Firth, and Nigel Havers? This was a legal drama. It was on ITV at lunchtime. What was it called? Now, tell me. Do you get tired during the day? You like a wee nap? Oh, I love a wee nap. Doesn't even happen to be during the day. I will even nap while I'm sleeping. Anyway, apparently, we're most likely to feel a dip in energy levels when the clock hits 1:29 p.m. on a Wednesday afternoon. Scientists have far too much time in their hands. Anyway, a study found more than a third of us are doing longer hours now than we did even before the lockdown. As a result, more than half suffer from low energy levels by lunchtime midweek. That's me any day of the week. Anyway, apparently women are far more likely to feel less energised during the day than men. When suffering from an afternoon slump, 3 in 10 grab a healthy snack. What would that be? 22% reach for a fizzy or energy drink, and 29%, oh, here am I, I'm in this one, 29% admit to taking a cheeky afternoon nap. Oh, the only thing better than an afternoon nap is another one. Anyway, in 18 to 24-year-olds, slightly younger than you and me, appear to be suffering the most, with two-thirds complaining of low energy levels during the working day, compared to 39% of over 55s. You mean people over 55 work? What is the world coming to?

Oh, we did hear this. This is the biggest blather I have heard today. The message goes, our cat insists on me having an afternoon nap with it. And the person who sent me this in says, I don't argue. You know who it is? Yeah, I am going to name and shame this person having afternoon naps when I'm not able to have mine. Sharon. Half a mile.

0: The 17th Guinness Belfast City Blues Festival. Friday the 26th to Sunday the 28th of June. 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

Belfast 89, Thursday Drive Time with Mervyn, playing Paula Cole. Remember, after the very, very short weather forecast, it'll be our after show party. Got loads of nice ones tonight. But our TV quiz question was, which lunchtime ITV legal drama gave early roles to actors including Peter Capaldi, Colin Firth, Nigel Havers? First in, straight in. I don't even think I had the microphone closed when I heard from Ed of Ed and Cat fame. Well done. Carl got it right. Brian, well done. Ken got it right. Proud of you. Bill got it right. Joe and Peter got it right. And I also heard from Kerry, Moses and Robin. Kerry says, oh, Mervyn, is it Crown Court? Yes, Kerry, definitely Crown Court. She says, I loved watching it with my late granny when either off school sick or on holidays. And then she starts to make me feel old because she says, gosh, that's going back a bit. I definitely think so.

0: Now, before we have the briefest of weather forecasts, I'll give you the next TV quiz question, and I will be really surprised who gets this right. Anyway, the question is, which game show features elimination and head-to-head rounds in which teams must score as low as possible to progress to the next stage? So it's a TV game show. It features eliminations and a head-to-head round in which teams must score the lowest score possible. And the shortest weather forecast is Susan will have the weather at 7:30, 8:30, 9:30.
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starting our after show party tonight. Queen, and we're playing that for Angie of Angie and Lorraine fame, because you know why? She is the biggest Queen fan in the whole wide world. So that started off our after show party. Our wee TV question, in which show features elimination rounds and head to heads, and the aim is to have the lowest score before you progress. I should say it's a trick question, but you know something? I am so pleased because out of all the people who have got the correct answer, the person who's got it wrong and is going to be my hero, unless somebody else gets it wrong, is Jack the Hat. Jack the Hat, thank you for that. I'm off for the next few days. You know what I'm going to do? Madness as it sounds, I'm going to walk the Stairway to Heaven in a skillin. It walks up this mountain, there's 450 steps. But you see, I want you to know, you see, if I get mauled by a mountain lion while I'm doing this, be aware that my last words were, "Here, kitty, kitty, kitty."

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4: Currently in the middle of our after show party, Michael from Liverpool is on the phone. Michael, as always, good to hear from you. Thanks for choosing Belfast 89. And Michael wanted to hear anything by the Boss, Bruce Springsteen.

After Show Party, making your radio go zing with Bruce Springsteen. Given that it's been for Michael in Liverpool. Now, in our TV quiz, which game show has eliminations, head-to-heads? You have to get the lowest possible score. If you said, or thought, or told me pointless, you were dead right. Ed and Kat, well done. Lawrence, Carl, Jim, Sharon, Bill, Peter, Joanna, and Angie of Angie and Lorraine fame. You all got it right. Well done.

Now, you see all those people who got pointless as a right answer? I have a bone to pick with you. I checked. Pointless is on BBC One Monday to Friday and it starts at 5:15. All I'll say to you is, who is on the radio at 5:15 on a Tuesday and a Wednesday and a Thursday?

And without any yes for that for our after show party. Way to see. Rob, thank you very, very much for offering me a way home. And I appreciate that. Angie and Lorraine says, perfect song. Mervyn, oh, can't read out the next bit. No, I would blush. Where do we see who else has been on? Jack the Hat says, that's the reason I didn't get it right. I know that, Jack the Hat. You wouldn't be watching Pointless. And here's Jim in Newcastle. He says, oh, I record it. Right, time for me to get out of here. I will see you Monday at 2 o'clock. Stand by for Susan. Bye-bye.

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1: From the Sky News Centre at 7, Sir Keir Starmer insists the government's defence funding plan will provide the military with the resources needed to keep the country safe. The Prime Minister's responded to John Healey, who quit as Defence Secretary earlier. In a scathing resignation letter, he claimed insufficient money was going to the armed forces. Reform UK Deputy Leader Richard Tice says we'll all suffer.
2: This is devastating for the country, for all of us. A Chancellor unwilling to pay to keep us safe, and a Prime Minister who is now a puppet of his backbenchers. It's disastrous, and frankly, I don't see how Starmer survives.
1: Donald Trump's wobbled over Iran again. He says he's cancelled scheduled strikes tonight because peace talks have been brought to the highest level of leadership and approved. Earlier, the US president threatened to assume total control of Iran's oil and gas industries in the not-too-distant future. In other news, police say they're out in significant numbers again in Belfast. That's after a second night of racism-fueled violence. It followed the stabbing of Stephen Ogilvie, who's said to be improving in hospital. It's been confirmed every resident has now left a hotel housing asylum seekers in Essex. It's thought concerns about fire safety regulations led to the evacuation. In Mexico City, it's partying as it closes in on hosting the kickoff of the 2026 World Cup. The co-hosts are taking on South Africa at the iconic Azteca Stadium. Shakira and Burna Boy are part of the opening ceremony, and these fans say they can't wait for the action to get underway.
3: Yeah, I'm so excited. Because it's the football is the happiest for me.
4: One of the most important events in my country.
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1: And Somali referee Omar Artan will take charge of Aston Villa's European Super Cup showdown with Paris Saint-Germain in Salzburg on August the 12th. His World Cup hopes were dashed after he was refused entry to America. That's the latest signs.

Hello, you're tuned to the Thursday evening show on Station of the Nation, Belfast 89, a station loved across not only this city, but all over the world. My name's Susan, and the time's exactly crack a croon o'clock on this Thursday, June the 11th. Big thanks to Mervyn for another packed and fun drive time. And don't forget, Mervyn will be back on Monday at 2 o'clock. So make wee note in your diary for that. Kicking off this evening's show, we had a bit of Neil Diamond. The song is the 1976 release, Beautiful Noise, which I played especially for today, which is Making Life Beautiful Day. The song is a celebration of life's unpredictable energy, which likens the everyday chaos and experiences of city living to a vibrant, unfolding symphony. Quite appropriate, methinks. Anyway, the incredible music will go on because it always does here on Belfast 89 with this next song, lovely one by the Pointer Sisters called Dare Me.

All the classics, all the time. You're listening to Belfast 89, the Thursday evening show with myself, Susan Gillen. I'm here with you until 10 o'clock tonight, and loads of fantastic music and a bit of chat for you tonight, and hope you can stay with me for as long as you can. So, how are you? Hope you're keeping well, you're keeping safe, and had as pleasant a week so far as can be expected. And I hope there hasn't been too much disruption in your week with all the stuff that's going on that's not so pleasant out there. But you're no doubt looking forward to the weekend now, and thankfully not long to go now to it. Just one more sleep, yay. And yeah, some of you probably looking forward to the World Cup, which is kicking off this evening. Mexico playing the opener in Mexico City against South Africa. I don't know how many matches. I think there's a lot of matches, isn't there? About 104 matches, 48 teams. Are Charlie and Craig a big sports fan? Probably watch every single one of those. Hopefully some of you will be watching, but having the volume down and also listening to Belfast 89 as the music, as the football goes on. Anyway, I just want to say that if you're a new listener to our station, then a very warm welcome to you. Please get in touch and involved if you'd like. I'd love to hear from you. And if you're a regular, sure, then you know the deal, and it goes without saying, but I'll say it anyway. Welcome back. Please get in touch with me if you'd like me to play your request or a dedication, or if you just want to wee natter with me this evening. 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You can give me a quick call to the studio landline, like Michael in Liverpool has already done. The number is 0289023 8989. You can drop me an email, studio@belfast89.com, or if you have our very own Belfast 89 app, and if you don't, why not, you can message me in directly on that. Do remember that tonight is Crooner's Night, so if there's any special croon tune request that you would like to hear, then I would be especially interested in hearing for those. Yes, I'm going to be here helping you unwind your mind right through until 10 o'clock, and I really would love your company. I'm going to kick off with a bit of a croon tune by Shirley Bassey, some new music on our system, thanks to Mark Boylan, who uploaded it for me last week. The song is Never, Never

0: All the classics, all the time. You're listening to Belfast 89. You just heard the gorgeous voice, powerful voice of Shirley Bassey there with a track from 1973. That is Never, Never, Never. Love it. I just want to quickly remind you of the various ways in which you can stay tuned to Belfast 89. 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Well, loads of messages coming in. Lovely to hear from everybody. Hello to Kerry, Moses and Robin, to Dan, to Lawrence. Let me see who else has been in touch. To Adam in Ballycastle. Long time no hear, Adam. Good to hear from you. Ed and Kat as well. And of course, Michael in Liverpool, as I said, who was on the phone, studio landline. And he was telling me he's spreading the word about me and Belfast 89 all throughout Liverpool. So I'm going to be famous in Liverpool soon. Thank you for that, Michael. Always a lovely to hear from you. And let me see, the next song that I'm going to play is especially for Lawrence, who's been in touch. She says, looking forward to the show and glad you're sounding better. Oh, thank you so much, Lawrence. Yes, yeah, not so croaky. It must be less painful for you to listen to me as well. And yeah, you fancied a bit of Dickie Rock, so that's what we're going to hear next. Dickie Rock and the Miami Show Band, Simon Says, and then Steve Harley and Cockney Rebel will follow that with Here Comes the Sun, which will take us to the weather at 7:30, and hopefully that will help bring out some sun.
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time now is exactly 7:30, and so time for your Belfast 89 weather update tonight. Tonight will remain breezy and generally dry, with areas of thick cloud and brief clear breaks developing at times, small chance of the odd light shower, and a minimum temperature tonight of 9 degrees. Tomorrow Friday, tomorrow is expected to see little change as there will be variable amounts of cloud interspersed with occasional sunny breaks. Largely dry, albeit the odd light shower cannot be ruled out. Breezy tomorrow with a maximum temperature of 18 degrees.

0: requests now lined up. Let me see. But first, a couple of messages. Let me go through them. First one from Dan, who says, good evening, Susan. Love a diamond day. Yes, this is just Dan taking the hand out of me because of my various days that I do. And of course, I started off tonight's show with Neil Diamond's Beautiful Noise. And so he says, is it love a diamond day? No, but it is make a life beautiful day. So there we had a sort of beautiful noise for that. But thank you for making me giggle. Lawrence is making me laugh as well. He said, because I played him the Dickie Rock song, Simon Says. He says, tell you what, that Simon Says is a hard job when you're driving. Yes. I wouldn't try and do the arm actions while driving. Things are bad enough on the streets, Lawrence of Belfast, without you doing that. Then he also says, Michael in Liverpool will be getting a statue of you beside the Beatles and Billy Fury and Cilla. Yes, well, I won't say, you know, I'd be quite happy about that if he did. So, Michael, if you're listening, yes, maybe you can start a campaign to get a statue of me in Liverpool, seeing that you're spreading the word about Belfast 89 and myself there in Liverpool. I've got a wee track by the Beatles lined up for you. It's With a Little Help from my friends. Hope you like it, Michael. And the next song that I'm going to play after that is especially for Adam Connolly from Ballycastle, who's been in touch to say, hi, Susan. Hi there, Adam. He says, can you please play Everywhere by Fleetwood Mac? Now, Adam, yes, I will play it for you. Although, I have to admit, Adam, I have heard your name being taken in vain on another radio station lately. And I was going, oh, well, that's where Adam's got to, because I hadn't heard you for a while. So anyway, I'm welcoming you back into the fold of Belfast 89, Adam, like a prodigal listener. So yes, after the Beatles, we're going to get Everywhere by Fleetwood Mac, especially for you. Hope you're keeping well and enjoying your new motor. Yes, Adam got his driving test recently, got a lovely car, and yeah, hope you're enjoying going to all the country music concerts in it.
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0: All the classics, all the time. You're listening to Belfast 89, the Thursday evening show with myself, Susan Gillen, here with you until 10 o'clock with marvellous music and a bit of chirpy chat. We just heard Everywhere by Fleetwood Mac there. I played that especially for Adam in Ballycastle. Before that, we had the Beatles with a little help from my friends, especially for Michael in Liverpool. Adam's been in touch from Ballycastle. He says, thanks, Susan. He says, don't worry, I'm still here. Thank you. Brilliant. Delighted to hear it. I also am delighted to get loads of messages in. I've heard from Jerry, from Eileen, from Ed and Kat, Susanna listening in from East Anglia, my sister-in-law Alison's listening in from Caverley in Leeds, and closer to home, Charlie in Craigie. Lovely to hear from all of you, and I will of course be coming to each of your messages in detail as the evening progresses. But first, let me go to Kerry Moses and Robin, who've been in touch, and they say, evening to our lovely Crack O'Clock Susan, evening to you Kerry Moses and Robin as well. And they say, hope you're well. I am indeed. And then she says, it was lovely hearing you on Extra this week. Yes, I was on yesterday afternoon. Thank you for that. And yeah, you say you're looking forward to the show. Of course I will do my best to keep up the excellent shows. And then Kerry says, any chance of Rita McNeil? It's a working man I am, please. And she also says, good to hear your voice. Thank goodness is sounding your lovely self once again. Oh, thank you, Kerry. And yes, I've got Rita McNeil lined up next, or a working man. And then after that, I've got the Undertones, You Got My Number, also a request from Rob, who surprised me by actually ringing me this evening. He doesn't usually ring. Lovely to hear from you, Rob. Sorry that I couldn't speak for longer because I had to speak actually on air, but you wanted the Undertones, and that's coming up after Working Man. Enjoy.
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0: Rob got my number and he used it and he got the undertones. And before that, Rita McNeil, Working Man. Just two more songs before we go to the 8 o'clock news. We're going to hear the gorgeous voice of Perry Como with a beautiful song, And I Love You So. After that, we will have Elvis Presley with Saved. Enjoy those. I'll talk to you on the other side of the news.
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1: From the Sky News Centre at 8, the Prime Minister's rejected claims the UK military isn't getting sufficient resources to keep the country safe. John Healey says he's quit as Defence Secretary because the government's unable and unwilling to provide adequate funding. In response, Sir Keir Starmer concedes it has to go further. Armed Forces Minister Al Carnes agrees the defence spending plan needs work.
2: When I saw it, I wasn't happy with the level of transformation within it, so I think there's much more work to be done. But then when you match that with the funding settlement, it isn't enough. I think what we need to do with the funding settlement is find innovative ways of finding the right amount of resource to give the kit and equipment to the armed forces.
1: Tonight, Labour MP Pamela Nash has resigned as John Healey's Parliamentary Private Secretary. Donald Trump says he won't bomb Iran tonight because he claims peace talks have been approved by the leadership in Tehran. Tensions have risen between both sides in recent days after an American military helicopter was shot down over the Strait of Hormuz. Relatives of a teenager from Dundee who's died on holiday in Spain think he had a reaction to vape oil. The Foreign Office says it's supporting the family of 18-year-old Harry Whitton. The UK's first weight loss pill has been approved by the medicines regulator. The Wegovy tablet, to be taken daily, is expected to be available privately within weeks. And now to sport, and the biggest World Cup ever is just kicking off. Co-host Mexico are taking on South Africa, and Tyrone Francis is there for us.
3: After all the politics and issues surrounding this tournament, finally the opening game is here. We've been treated to an opening ceremony featuring Shakira and Burna Boy. But now it's all about the players, Mexico versus South Africa, with both desperate for a win at the famous Azteca Stadium.
1: Meanwhile, Jose Mourinho has been appointed manager of Real Madrid. It's the former Chelsea and Manchester United boss's second stint in charge of the Spanish giants. And the prize money for this year's Wimbledon Championships has risen to more than £64 million. That's 20% up on last year's pot. That's the latest. I'm Stevie Shillinglaw.

Colin Verencombe, the English singer-songwriter who performed under the stage name Black there with Wonderful Life, a track released in 1987, and is my second song for the night for Making Life Beautiful Day, which is today, June the 11th. So yeah, great track there. Hope you enjoyed it. Loads of messages coming in. Kerry's been in touch to say, cheers as always, a lovely Susan. This is for the Rita McNeil song. She says, some super tunes tonight. Keep up the excellent shows. Thank you so much. Hello also to Kath, who says, hi Susan. Hi to you, Kath. She says, glad you have recovered well, especially as you were covering for Desi. You definitely are dedicated and clearly enjoy what you do. I absolutely do love it, Kath. And I'm glad, and I hope that it comes across. And you were saying, would I play you Christy Moore's The Voyage, and also Patsy Cline's Walking After Midnight? And she says, also a wee Roy Orbison number for yourself. I think you know the one that I would play for myself, Kath. Thank you for the message, and of course I will be lining up those tracks for you. Let me go through a few other messages as well. Yes, she's Susanna, listening in from rainy East Anglia. She says, great hearing you on the radio. Thank you so much, Susanna. She says, sending our love from a rainy East Anglia, Susie and Armesh. Thank you. Lovely to hear from you, and glad you are tuned in. I want to say a big hello to Aileen as well, who's been in touch saying, Susie, a big shout out to you, Michael, Joe, Roisin and Cahal for a great night out in Mumbai 27 a few weeks ago. Great music, enjoying the vibes, Aileen. Oh, thank you so much for getting in touch. Lovely to get a new listener, Aileen. Keep it 89 with us. Would love that if you would, and I hope you are enjoying the music. Jerry's been in touch to say that he says, bonsoir, Susan. Bonsoir to you, Jerry. He says, I was going to request that Shirley Bassey song, Never, Never, Never, from Ken today, but I knew you'd want to play it at crack o'clock. Good thinking there, Jerry, keeping that for my evening show. And then he says, would you have Miss You by the Rolling Stones handy for a wee spin? I'm going to line that up for you. And you like the Bossa Nova track as well. He says, the crackometer is reading between 89 and 91. Well, we want it over 100. Jerry, and you also like the Elvis song Saved. He says, Jerry says it's his favourite Elvis song. It is great, very upbeat, gospel-y song. Enjoyed it myself. And yeah, he says, thank you, Cruisin' Susan, for Saved, whoever you are. Right, the next song that is coming up is especially for Charlie Increger, who has been in touch. He is indeed glued to the World Cup. He says, you know me too well. Of course I'm watching the World Cup as we speak, but still give one year ear on your show. Hope it's the good ear, Charlie. And he says, south of the border down Mexico way would be good, as by whatever artist you have doing it might be appropriate. And then he says, Charlie Vamos, is that Mexican for go fast or something? Yes, so I knew you would be glued to the action from the Estadio Azteca for the 2026 World Cup. But yeah, still glad that you're giving me one ear. Here is Marty Robbins, South of the Border Down Mexican Way, especially for you.

Sheena Easton there on your classic hit station Belfast 89 with a song that became a big hit for the Scottish singer back in 1981. That is 9 to 5 Morning Train. Coming up next, two requests. The first one is for Jerry. It's the Rolling Stones' Miss You. And the second one straight after is Dean Martin's Gentle on My Mind. I'm going to play that one for Ed and Kat, who've been in touch. They say, hi Susan, hi to you Ed and Kat. And yeah, you've asked me for a couple of requests, the Propeller Heads and also Shirley Bassey's History Repeating. They say, maybe I could try and get it onto the system, Weave Your Magic Girl, they say. And they also say, Spit on Me, Dickie. This is when I was playing Dickie Rock, I assume, and you wanted Dino's Gentle on My Mind. So that's coming up. Enjoy.

0: All the classics all the time. You're listening to Belfast 89. You just heard Dean Martin there with Gentle on My Mind. Before that, Stones, Miss You. Just two more tracks now before we go to the weather at 8:30. You're going to hear Patsy Cline's Walking After Midnight. This was requested by Kath, and it will be Stevie Wonder's Signed, Sealed, Delivered that takes us to the weather.
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The time now is exactly 8:30, and so time for your Belfast 89 weather update. Tonight will remain breezy and generally dry, with areas of thick cloud and brief clear breaks developing at times, small chance of the odd light shower, and a minimum temperature tonight of 9 degrees. Tomorrow, Friday, tomorrow is expected to see little change, as there will be variable amounts of cloud, interspersed with occasional sunny breaks, largely dry, albeit the odd light shower cannot be ruled out. Breezy tomorrow with a maximum temperature of 18 degrees. The outlook for Saturday to Monday, bright spells and a few showers on Saturday, dry on Sunday and Monday with some long spells of sunshine, but perhaps cloudier on Monday, becoming warmer.

The American disco band Shirley and Company there on your classic hit station Belfast 89 with a song that was a big hit for them back in 1974. That is Shame, Shame, Shame. Giggling at a couple of messages that have come in. Ed has said, if you could get Mark to put Gentle on My Mind, Glen Campbell, and Smells Like Teen Spirit, Nirvana, on the system, you would be my hero goddess forever. Ah, right, okay, I'll see what I can do. If I can work my magic on Mark, then thank you for that, Ed. And Bernadette's been in touch. Hello, Bernadette. She says, hello, Susan. Glad you've got your voice back. Oh, thank you. Hope you're feeling a lot better. Please play the Eagles' Tequila Sunrise for my husband, Terry, and grandson, Carl, who share a birthday on Sunday. Oh, I will definitely line that up. And she says, enjoying the tunes. Love the Rolling Stones track, Miss You by Jerry. She says, good choice. So there you go, Jerry. And I was thinking, actually, as I was listening to it, haven't heard that song for a long time. So yes, great choice, Jerry. And Bernadette has loved that too. I've also heard from our Ronnie and Angie. And they say, hello, Susan. Hello to you, Ronnie and Angie. They say, loving the tunes. More importantly, loving your voice back. Oh, much love, Ronnie and Angela. Thank you for the lovely message. Yes, I reckon music must be medicine for me because, yes, once I come in here, however bad I'm feeling and I plug myself into the Myriad system, a kind of a miracle happens. All the M's there. And, yeah, I think it really helps me. Well, it started to make me feel better. So, like I said, there was no point me sitting at home moping around when I might as well come in here and enjoy and spread a bit of good music around as well. Hello to Michael LA, who's been in touch. Says a great good evening to our own perfect and very humorous best friend in Studio Uno from the quietest and shyest listener around. Yeah, right. Michael, always good to hear from you, even though you do just take the hand out of me constantly. And I've also heard from my sister-in-law, who's listening in from Caverley and Pudsey in West Yorkshire, and she says, hi Susan, thinking about you and all your listeners amongst the troubles that are happening in Belfast. Thank you. The next song that I've got lined up is my Smokey, keeping it Mexican for the World Cup sort of theme, Mexican Girl. And then I'm going to play a song for you, Dan. I know you didn't request this, you wanted Dean Martin's Volare, but I've already just played Dean Martin there for Ed, so I'm going to keep Volare for the final hour of the show. But I know you like this song by Billy Idol, Cradle of Love, so that's coming up after Smokey.

gorgeous croon tune there by Patti Page, Old Cape Cod. The next song that I've got lined up is by the Eagles. It's Tequila Sunrise, and I'm playing it especially for Terry and Carl, who are Bernadette's husband and grandson, who both share a birthday on Sunday. So very happy birthday to you, Terry, and to Carl from Bernadette. So Tequila Sunrise coming up next, and then we're going to hear Nat King Cole's Let There Be Love, and then Frankie Miller's Darling. And those three tracks will take us to the news at 9 o'clock. So enjoy them, and I will speak to you again on the other side of the 9 o'clock news.

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1: From the Sky News Centre at 9. The Armed Forces Minister has resigned following John Healey's exit as Defence Secretary in their disagreement over funding. Al Karn says it's clear the change he's pushed for is not going to come. Mr Healey, meanwhile, said he was left with no option but to quit, claiming the resources fell well short of what the armed forces need. Conservative leader Kemi Badenoch says Sir Keir Starmer's premiership is falling apart.
2: He is putting in less than half of the minimum required, and that is why the Defence Secretary has resigned. He is more interested in saving his job than putting the national interest first. The Prime Minister is trying to please his backbenchers by putting money into welfare instead of defence.
1: Counter-terror officers are now leading the investigation into a school stabbing in Manchester on Tuesday. Two 14-year-olds and a staff member are alleged to have been attacked by a 14-year-old girl. Donald Trump claims he's cancelled planned strikes on Iran tonight. The US president says it's because peace talks have been brought to the highest level of leadership and approved. A weight loss pill has been approved for use in the UK. The Wegovy tablet could become available privately within weeks for eligible adults. And now to sport. An England director of cricket, Rob Key, says he's considering imposing an alcohol ban on the team after captain Ben Stokes was dropped. The all-rounder and Gus Atkinson will not play in the second test against New Zealand after being involved in an altercation in a London nightclub. There's also been rumours that Stokes is now considering his future, but Key says they haven't spoken about it.
3: Ben hasn't intimated either way to me. I haven't said anything. The ECB hasn't said anything to him of that note as well. At this stage, it's just slowing everything down and making sure that we just follow exactly what we should do so a good decision can be made, whatever it is.
1: And co-host Mexico lead 1-0 at half-time against South Africa in the opening game of the 2026 World Cup. And before the match, Shakira and Burna Boy performed during the opening ceremony at the Azteca Stadium. That's the latest. I'm Stevie.

another song to mark Making Life Beautiful Day, which is today, the 11th of June. We just heard the American R&B and disco singer Fern Kinney there with a song from 1979. Gorgeous track there. Together We Are Beautiful, kicking off the third and final hour of this Thursday evening show here on Belfast 89 with myself, Susan Gillan. The next song that I've got coming up is by Chicago, and it's You're the Inspiration. And I'm playing this especially for the famous broadcaster and club sound musician George Jones, who was in touch on the studio landline requesting it. Always lovely to hear from you, George. And I know I go a bit kind of gooey and soppy and all over the place whenever you ring and ask for a track, but it's lovely to hear from you. And yes, I wonder what you're painting at the moment. George is a brilliant artist as well, and usually when he's ringing me in with a request, it's when he's in his art shack doing a bit of art. So I'd like to think I'm the inspiration, or Chicago is, you're the inspiration.

All the classics, all the time. You're listening to Belfast 89. You just heard the American rock band Chicago there with a track released in 1984. That is You're the Inspiration, and I played it for our very own George Jones. A few messages coming in. Lovely to hear from everyone. Bernadette's been in touch and says, thank you, Susan, for playing my request. That was the Eagles' Tequila Sunrise. She says, Terry, your husband, is loving it. Oh, delighted to hear that. And let me see, Lawrence has been in touch to say your Mexican songs are bringing Mexico luck as they are winning. Yes, so what should I do? Do you want me to play more Mexican songs? Though we may only have two on the system, but anyway, that's good to hear. Dan's been in touch and he says, thanks for playing Billy Idol, Susan. My pleasure, Dan. And Dan also says, I remember seeing Sheena Easton on a TV show in the early 80s called The Big Time. Do any of your listeners remember that, Susan? And yes, so does anybody remember that? Let me know. You can let me know via text or WhatsApp on 07486 893 247. You can give me a quick call to the studio landline 02890238989, or drop me an email, studio@belfast89.com, or if you have our very own Belfast 89 listener app, you can message me in directly on that. I'm now going to play you two great songs. Our Ed and Kat have asked me if we have any Julie London, so I'm going to play Nice Girls Don't Stay for Breakfast for you, Ed. And I mustn't be a nice girl because I like a hearty breakfast. I also like a hearty lunch and dinner. That's probably a big problem for me and why I've got diabetes now. But anyway, and after that, we're going to hear the Ra Band, Clouds Across the Moon.

The Ra Band there with Clouds Across the Moon. Before that, Julie London, Nice Girls Don't Stay for Breakfast. Well, now it's time for me to have my guilty pleasure. It was actually Kath who forced my hand by saying that I should play a song by Roar Orbison of my choice. And of course, if anybody says that to me, there's only one Roy Orbison song that I would always play. I try not to play it too often, but here it is. She's a Mystery to Me.

0: The lovely voice of Roy Orbison there on your classic hit station Belfast 89 with a beautiful song written by The Edge and Bono of U2. That's She's a Mystery to Me. Two more songs to go before the weather at 9:30. We're going to hear Lauren Wood's gorgeous track called Fallen and then Dean Martin's Valari, which I'm playing for Dan.
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The time has just gone 9:30, and so it's time for your last weather update on Belfast 89 for this evening. It will remain dry overnight with some clear intervals and the odd spot of light rain possible. Minimum temperature tonight, 9 degrees. Tomorrow Friday, cloudy with light rain initially. A mix of brighter spells and light showers reaching all mid-morning. Showers building during the late afternoon, perhaps merging to longer periods of rain during the evening, and a maximum temperature tomorrow of 18 degrees. All the music, you'll ever need. Well, we're nearly ending the close of the show, and I've got three great songs coming up, all of them requests. The first one is for Michael L.A., who's been in touch to say, "When I get the feeling our precious is nearby," one of the tunes that spring to mind is "The Loving Spoonful" with "Daydream." So, yes, that's what's coming up next. And then I'm going to play a song for Jerry, who has sent me a message largely in French, and he says, "I was playing with an Ouija board and Charles Aznavour came through asking, 'Qu'est-ce que le crack avec getting moi dans the système of the Belfast 429, s'il vous plaît?' I think he wanted to hear 'She,' so Elvis Costello's version should keep his spirit calm," says Jerry. And yes, I have to ask Mark, if he would put up Charles Aznavour's version of "She." And Jerry also goes on to say he also loves the Thursday night show. He says it's croontastique. Okay, very good. Thank you for that. And the third request song that I'm going to play is Christy Moore's "The Voyage," which I'm going to play for Kath, who had asked for it. And let me see some more messages. Lawrence has been in touch, and yes, he remembers the show that you were talking about, Dan, where Sheena Easton was on this show called The Big Time in the early 80s. Lawrence says, yes, she was the first kind of pop idol project way before Mr. Call came around. So there you go, Dan. So yes, those are the three songs. I also want to quickly say hello to Charlene, who is listening all the way from Cross McGlen. Thank you, Charlene, for tuning into Belfast 89 and for your message. So let's enjoy "The Loving Spoonful," then Elvis Costello, then Christy Moore.

0: Especially for Kat there. That is Christy Moore's The Voyage. Well, we only have time left now for two more tracks. Don't worry. The reason why there's so little time for me to speak to you is because the last track is a very long track. And the two songs that I've got lined up to take us to the 10 o'clock news are Tyrone Davis' Turn Back the Hands of Time, a beautiful soul song. And then I'm ending this show tonight with Dire Straits. But don't worry, it's not Telegraph Road. I don't want to like get you all upset. The last time I played Telegraph Road, there was like an uprising, actually. But the song is Why Worry. I actually heard this song earlier on today and I thought, oh, what a lovely song for the time that's in it, especially here in Belfast. So I want to close tonight's show with that song. So, yes, I just want to, before that, quickly run you through the schedule here on Belfast 89 tomorrow, Friday the 12th of June. Mike Allen will be in at 8 in the morning for the breakfast show, and then Paul Dean and Andrew McBride will present the mid-morning show at 10 o'clock. Between noon and 2, the Jukebox Lunch will play, and then at 2 o'clock, Lisa Flavelle is filling in for Justin tomorrow on the afternoon show. At 4 o'clock, Neil McLaren will be here with Drive Time, and then at 7 o'clock, Terry White will present the evening show. There will be no late show tomorrow because Pete is off, so it'll just be the Jukebox on from 10 onwards. And of course, when I leave here tonight as well, if you're still in the mood for brilliant music, and why wouldn't you be, the Overnight Jukebox will play throughout the night until Mike Allen gets in at 8 o'clock in the morning for the breakfast show. So now there's just enough time for me to say thank you to Charlie, to Jerry and to Dee for all my fabulous show jingles, to our very own Mark Boylan, producer of Saturday Night Soul Sequence Show, for all the new music that he helps to upload onto our system for me. Please do remember to tune into Soul Sequence, which is between 10 and midnight on Saturday nights. If you love great music, especially soul music, you certainly will not regret it. And finally, a big, big thank you to you for having Belfast 89 on and for listening and taking such an active part in the show. If you are enjoying Belfast 89, please do spread the word amongst all your friends, family, other people that you think would enjoy our music. Also, maybe interact with us every now and then on our Belfast 89 Facebook. It'd be great to see you on there as well. And yeah, I appreciate every single contribution, all your phone calls, messages, and emails that I received. And yes, if you enjoyed tonight's show, then please do tune in again on Monday night. Well, I'll be back at 7 o'clock to do it all over again. A couple of messages have come in. Chris has been in touch from Canton in Ohio. He says, "Beautiful Susan, Chris Adams from Canton, Ohio. I'm late, but here." That's okay. No detention for you. I'm just glad you registered in. He says, "Could not miss the beautiful mermaid." And then he says, "I'll be in Ireland from August 30th to September 11th. Oh, brilliant. It'd be good to see you then, possibly. Kath has been in touch. Thank you, Susan. She says, "Safe home." Thank you. Lawrence says, "Brilliant show as per. Brilliant variety tonight. Had a bit of every genre. Class and safe home." Thank you. Good night. Stay in your magic.
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1: From the Sky News Centre at 10. Don Jarvis has been appointed as the new Defence Secretary. The former Parachute Regiment officer is replacing John Healey, who quit earlier in a row over military spending. He thinks the delayed defence investment plan falls short of what's required to keep the country safe. Armed Forces Minister Al Carnes has also stepped down. He hinted he was going to do so in a TV interview just before he quit.
2: Within the situation, I need to do what is right by the armed forces. And if I don't think that's right, then I will absolutely consider my position. And from my perspective at the moment, we have not closed with this deal.
1: Police say they're out in significant numbers again in Belfast after a second night of racism-fueled violence. It followed the stabbing of Stephen Ogilvy, who's now said to be improving in hospital. Counter-terror officers are now leading the investigation into a school stabbing in Manchester on Tuesday. A member of staff and two 14-year-olds are alleged to have been attacked by a girl who is the same age. Donald Trump's cancelled scheduled strikes against Iran tonight. He says peace talks have been brought to the highest level of leadership and approved. Earlier, the US president threatened to take control of Iran's oil and gas industries in the not-too-distant future. The UK's first weight loss pill has been approved by the medicines regulator and will be available privately within weeks. The daily Wegovy tablet is for obese adults with a body mass index of 30 or above. Trials showed when coupled with diet and exercise, people shed around a fifth of their weight. Our medical correspondent Thomas Moore expects a large take-up.
3: It's needle-free, it doesn't need to be kept in the fridge, and it is likely to be cheaper. So all these things are likely to make it very popular with people who are desperate to lose weight, and it is almost as effective as the jabs.
1: And now to the World Cup, and co-host Mexico are off to a flying start at the 2026 World Cup finals in Group A. A goal either side of halftime, including a header from Wolves striker Raul Jimenez, sees them lead South Africa 2-0 in Mexico City. That's the latest. I'm Steve.

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1: From the Sky News Centre at 11, the Prime Minister insists the money he's planning to spend on defence is enough to protect the UK. His comments come after John Healey resigned as Defence Secretary, saying the planned military funding falls well short of what's required at a dangerous time. Dan Jarvis is replacing him. Tory leader Kemi Badenoch says it's a sign of Sir Keir Starmer's premiership falling apart. But Education Secretary Bridget Phillipson insists they're making the right decisions.
2: We are investing record amounts into defence, the biggest uplift in funding since the Cold War, alongside big investment in schemes and programmes and initiatives that will protect our country and keep us safe for many years into the future. And I'm sorry that John won't be with us as we take that forward.
1: Iran says it's not yet reached a final conclusion on a peace deal with the United States to end the war. The foreign ministry claims most of the text is finalised, but it accuses Washington of repeatedly shifting its position. The leader of the Ulster Unionist Party called four men who chased a nurse on her way to work at the Ulster Hospital just outside Belfast traitors to the country. The South Eastern Trust has praised her for bravely insisting and continuing with her shift. A weight loss pill has been approved for use in the UK. The Wegovy tablet could become available privately in weeks for eligible adults. To sport, and co-hosts Mexico are off to a winning start at the World Cup. There for us is Tyrone Francis.
3: In front of a passionate 87,000 supporters, Mexico made the perfect start. Julian Quinones firing the ball through the goalkeeper's leg after 9 minutes. Wolves striker Raul Jimenez headed his first ever World Cup goal at the age of 35 in the second half to wrap up the game. South Africa were given two red cards and Mexico collected one, so two goals, three red cards and Mexico celebrating. Fair to say the tournament is off to a flyer.
1: Staying out the World Cup, and Scott McTominay's missed training through illness ahead of Scotland's opening match against Haiti early on Sunday. The Napoli midfielder apparently has an upset. That's the latest. I'm back.

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1: From the Sky News Centre at midnight, the Prime Minister's under pressure after both his Defence Secretary and Armed Forces Minister quit. Sean Healy and Al Cairns accused Sir Keir Starmer of not committing enough money to the Defence Investment Plan. Dan Jarvis is the new Defence Secretary. The PM insists his spending plans are enough to protect the UK. But Conservative leader Kimmy Badenoch says his answer at Prime Minister's questions this week left things pretty clear for her.
2: He was not going to put money into defence to the amount that was required. And I'm sure John Healy sat there listening to the Prime Minister tell me that he was increasing defence funding when he is not.
1: Donald Trump's cancelled planned airstrikes on Iran, saying peace talks have been taken to the highest level of the Iranian leadership and approved. But Tehran's foreign ministry says no final conclusion has been reached. It's hoped the man stabbed in North Belfast on Monday night could be woken from a coma in the next couple of days. The attack triggered violence in the city, while a nurse says she was chased on her way into work at the Ulster Hospital. First Minister Michelle O'Neill's condemning threats against healthcare workers from ethnic minorities.
3: The issue that we saw over the course of the last number of nights has been pure racism in its vilest form. And we say very clearly no to racism in our society. And I believe that is where the vast majority of people here are good and welcome and inclusive and value those people that work right across all of our sectors.
1: A 14-year-old girl has been charged with three counts of attempted murder after a stabbing at a school in Manchester. Two pupils and a member of staff were injured at the Co-op Academy in Blakely on Tuesday. All those injured have been released from hospital. Elon Musk's rocket firm SpaceX makes its stock market debut later in what could be the biggest flotation in history. It's expected to be valued at £1.3 trillion. And three red cards helped kick the World Cup off in Mexico. The co-hosts beat South Africa 2-0. Shakira performed during the opening ceremony. That's the latest. I'm Barry.

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1: From the Sky News Centre at 1, the Prime Minister insists a key defence funding plan provides the resources the military needs, saying keeping the country safe is his first duty. Dan Jarvis has replaced John Healey, who's quit as the Defence Secretary. He said Sir Keir Starmer and the Treasury were unwilling to commit the money needed for defence. Hours later, Armed Forces Minister Al Carnes also resigned. General Sir Richard Barons co-authored the recent Strategic Defence Review.
2: This government has chosen neither to pay for nor implement the review that it agreed only a year ago. What is so disappointing, as you can sense, to the point of anger, is that there was no point doing the review if they're never going to implement it.
1: Iran says it's not yet reached a final conclusion on a peace deal with the United States to end the war. The foreign ministry claims most of the text is finalised, but it accuses Washington of repeatedly shifting its position. The leader of the Ulster Unionist Party has called four men who chased a nurse on her way to work at the Ulster Hospital just outside Belfast traitors to the country. The South Eastern Trust has praised her for bravely insisting on continuing with her shift. A weight loss pill has been approved for use in the UK. The Wegovy tablet could become available privately in weeks for eligible adults. To sport, and co-hosts Mexico are off to a winning start at the World Cup. They beat South Africa 2-0, as Lawrence Mora reports.
3: Well, 87,000 passionate fans headed to the iconic Azteca Stadium yesterday. The majority Mexican crowd enjoyed Shakira and Burna Boy before the home side rolled over South Africa. Well, it wasn't what you'd call a dirty game, but that didn't stop there being three red cards. Two for South Africa and one for Mexico. FIFA estimate more than a billion people watch the action.
1: Staying at the World Cup, Scott McTominay's missed training through illness ahead of Scotland's opening match against Haiti early on Sunday. The Napoli midfielder apparently has an upset stomach.